0: serving hospitals in Glasgow and Paisley. This is HBS.
1: For a request or dedication, call us now on 221 4043.

Hi there. Nice to meet you. I'm Frank, and yes, I'm an alcoholic. But I'm 5 years sober. I'm sober because I came to Alcoholics Anonymous, a safe place where I found understanding and support from people who know what it's like to have problems with alcohol. They've walked in my shoes and built a community that embraces hope and healing. They've got a solution that works. I'm an example of that. How? Well, we go to meetings. Not like the ones you see in the telly. It's about connecting and sharing our experiences and learning from one another. We talk about our struggles, our victories, and the tools we use to maintain our sobriety. It's so empowering. We get a sponsor, a person who's just a little further ahead of us in recovery, and we go through the 12-step program of recovery. That's it. But it's not just about getting sober, it's about staying sober. When I came to Alcoholics Anonymous, I had my doubts. But 5 years on, a day at a time, I'm living proof. With the incredible support of the most incredible people, the strength I've found within myself and the tools of recovery, I've built a good life for myself, a life I'm proud of. Sobriety isn't just about quitting alcohol. It's about embracing a whole beautiful new way of living. If you're not sure, come and find out. That's perfectly okay. Alcoholics Anonymous provides a warm welcome, whether you think you're an alcoholic or just curious to find out more. But if alcohol is costing you more than just money, there's a seat for you. If you're scared or unsure, I was too. We all were. You're not alone. You're never alone once you come and join us. There's no interview, no forms to fill in, no questions asked. You just need to come listen. And that's all you need to do to make a start. It's easy to find us. Visit the Alcoholics Anonymous website or call our Scottish helpline to find us. 0131 225 2727. There are hundreds of meetings a week in Glasgow, so there's a meeting for you and near you. What have you got to lose? Alcoholics Anonymous didn't just save my life, it gave me a life worth living. 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That call might just set you free. If you're struggling with alcohol, there's hope and healing waiting for you in Alcoholics Anonymous. You're not alone. 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

Is alcohol costing you more than just money? 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

In Scotland, more than 160,000 units of blood are used each year. 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And 2% helps save the lives of mothers, babies, and young children. 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

Wednesdays at 10 p.m. together with a musical reflection of the charts from the last 45 years. 2 years, two top 20s every week, each replaying the songs in the same order as back in the day. The tracks that formed your personal mixtape to play on your ghetto blaster. I'll be back this Wednesday from 10 to count down your retro charts. It's the only chart that counts on HBS.

Right now, Scotland needs O positive blood donors. O positive is the most common blood type in Scotland. More than 40% of people living here have it. And while this means there will always be more potential O positive donors, it also means more O positive patients need it. And that's why this blood type is so incredibly valuable for patients. If you've never given blood before or haven't for a while, now's the time to donate. Blood donation sessions are held regularly across Glasgow and the West, and Glasgow Blood Donor Centre is open 7 days a week. Book your appointment at scotblood.co.uk.

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Andrew Luke Oldham, Laurie Johnson, George Martin, Herb Alpert, Percy Faith, Sounds Orchestral, Tony Hatch and many others. I'm Tony Curry. I'll be with you every week on this station with The Lively Lounge. Tuesdays at 3 on HBS Glasgow. You're in the-

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2: From the Sky News Centre at 5. Germany's Chancellor has promised to defend freedom, openness and liberalism as investigations into Saturday's van and stabbing attack at Berlin Pride continues. The suspect, a 21-year-old German-born man of Lebanese descent, was shot dead by police last night. He had known links to Islamists and a recent prison sentence was switched to a non-custodial one. Dr. Hans-Jakob Schindler from the Counter-Extremism Project says that must be investigated.
3: It has to be looked at why they came to the conclusion it's okay to let him leave before he has to sit out his sentence. There must have been some risk assessment that said it's okay to release him back into society.
2: Meanwhile, two people have died and several others injured in a shooting in Seattle in the US. Police are responding to the incident at a food festival. Andy Burnham will host Volodymyr Zelensky later, his first international visitor since taking office a week ago. The two leaders will visit a naval base where hundreds of Ukrainian military personnel have spent weeks training. There's no decision yet on whether to order a full evacuation of Bordeaux. A huge wildfire is moving closer to the French city, and in central Spain, more than 75,000 people have been evacuated from their homes. Britain's Lando Norris won the Hungarian Grand Prix, the title holder's first race victory of the F1 season. The McLaren driver crossed the line ahead of Max Verstappen, with Kimi Antonelli finishing third. Luke Littler has made it back-to-back titles at the World Match Play Darts in Blackpool. The defending champion won 18-9 against Gerwyn Price in the final.
4: It's been one of the best weeks of my life. The darts I've played, and yeah, it's not been easy. Nico on debut, and then Nathan, and then Josh, and then Dirk, and then now Gez. It's been tough. The stats may look like it's easy, but when you're on this stage and how hot it is, it's not easy.
2: And Anne Hangerd Evans picked up Scotland's fourth gold medal of the Commonwealth Games with victory in the 100 metres breaststroke final. She added to Reuben Ward winning the gymnastics men all-rounder event earlier in the day. That's the latest.
5: Norman Ross.
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7: Together. Our featured artist this time is an English singer-songwriter, record producer, painter and actor born in 1947 and raised in South London. He was a figure in popular music for over five decades and was considered by critics and other musicians as an innovator, particularly for his work in the 1970s. Throughout his career, he sold an estimated 140 million albums. And in the United Kingdom, he was awarded 9 platinum, 11 gold, 8 silver albums. And in the United States, 5 platinum and 7 gold. He formed his first band at the age of 15 and embarked on a professional career as a musician in 1963. He received his first management contract shortly afterwards, and Space Oddity became his top 5.

From 1969, David Bowie, of course. Between 1962 and 1967, he performed with no less than six groups under the name of Davy Jones, until he renamed himself after the American frontiersman Jim Bowie and that famous knife that he popularised. His album, debut album, David Bowie, had no commercial success and he had no further releases for 2 years. David Bowie met dancer Lindsay Kemp in 1967 and enrolled in his dance class at the London Dance Centre. Meeting Kemp was when his interest in his image really blossomed. And one of those was Ziggy Stardust. The name Ziggy came from a tailor's shop called Ziggy's that he passed on a train. It was a tailor's shop and he thought, this whole thing is going to be a joke about clothes. So it was his own little joke, calling him Ziggy. Starman is a song that was a late addition to the album, The Rise and Fall of Ziggy Stardust and the Spiders from Mars, 1972. The lyrics describe Ziggy Stardust bringing a message of hope to the Earth's youth through the radio. From a commercial point of view, Starman was a milestone in David Bowie's career, his first hit single since 1969, Space Oddity. 3 years before, many thought this was his first record since.

great success for him in 1972. David Bowie had been without a recording contract when he started work on the album Hunky Dory at Trident Studios in 1971. RCA Records in New York heard the tapes and then signed him to a three-album deal on September, releasing the album in December of that year. Initially, it was a modest success. However, following the commercial breakthrough of Ziggy Stardust in mid-1972, Hunky Dory became a hit again, climbing to number three in the UK charts. And in 1973, RCA released Life on Mars as a single from the album. The song, which featured guest piano work by Rick Wakeman, was called a cross between a Broadway musical and a Salvador Dali painting. Reached number three in the UK and stayed on the charts for 13 weeks.

1973, David Bowie's album Aladdin Sane topped the UK charts, becoming his actual first number one album. Described as Ziggy Goes to America, it contains songs he wrote while travelling to and across the US during the earlier part of the Ziggy tour, which continued to Japan to promote the new album. Aladdin Sane spawned five singles in the UK charts, including this next song, The Jean Genie, which, according to David Bowie, was a variety of imagined Americana inspired by Iggy Pop. One of David Bowie's most famous tracks, it peaked at number two in the UK singles chart. Here he is to sing.

David Bowie moved to the US in 1974, initially staying in New York before settling in Los Angeles. His eighth album, Diamond Dogs, found him heading towards soul and funk, and it was a product of two distinct ideas. And that was a musical based on the wild future in a post-apocalyptic city and setting George Orwell's 1984 to music. The album went to number one in the UK, spawning hits such as Rebel Rebel, which was effectively his farewell to the glam rock movement that he helped pioneer. It was also his first hit since 1969 not to feature lead guitarist Mick Ronson. He himself played guitar on this and almost all the other tracks from Diamond Dogs. Let's just listen to it then. It's a Rebel, a Rebel.

While David Bowie was staying in New York, he met John Lennon, and the pair jammed together, leading to a one-day session at the Electric Lady Studios in January 1975. There, Carlos Alomar had developed a guitar riff for David Bowie's cover of Foot Stomping by The Flares, which was thought to be a wee bit of a waste of time to give to a cover. So John Lennon, who was in the studio with them, sang Aim over the riff, which David Bowie turned into Fame, and they thereafter wrote the rest of the lyrics for the song. John Lennon's voice is heard towards the end of the song repeating the words Fame, Fame, Fame. David Bowie described the song as nasty and angry, admitting that the song was written with a degree of malice aimed at the main man management group with whom he had been working at the time. He had a very upsetting management problem situation, and a lot of that was built into the song. He said that fame itself is not a rewarding thing. The most you can say is that it gets you a seat at the restaurants.

David Bowie moved to Switzerland in 1976, purchasing a chalet in the hills to the north of Lake Geneva. He devoted more of his time to painting and produced a number of post-modernist pieces. When on tour, he took it to sketching in a notebook and photographing scenes for later reference. Before the end of 1976, Bowie's interest in the German music scene, as well as his drug addiction, prompted him to move to West Berlin to clean up and revitalise his career. The album Low in 1977, partly influenced by the sound of Kraftwerk, saw a move away from a narration in Bowie's songwriting to a more abstract musical form. David Bowie originally recorded this next song as an instrumental, bar the backing vocal. Then he recorded his vocals after the rest of the band had left the studio before trimming the verses off the lyrics, leaving a relatively lengthy instrumental intro on the finished song, as you can hear as it goes on in the background. An interesting time for David Bowie, and a change of direction. This then is Sound and Vision.

As David Bowie opened a three-month run on Broadway in September 1980, starring in The Elephant Man, his new album Scary Monsters and Super Creeps was released and it became number one in the UK. The first cut from the album was Ashes to Ashes, which David Bowie described as a nursery rhyme. He said that with Ashes to Ashes, he was wrapping up the 70s really for himself, which seemed a good enough epitaph for it.

In an interview shortly before the release of the album Scary Monsters, David Bowie said that what he was trying to do was to move on a little from that Ray Davies concept of fashion, to suggest more of a gritty teeth determination and an assuredness about why one's doing it. The second single from the album, Fashion, was accompanied, like its predecessor, Ashes to Ashes, by a highly regarded music video. It's believed the song poked fun at the banality of the dance floor and the extreme style of the new romantic movement.

few words about fashion in the 1980s. David Bowie reached a new peak of popularity and commercial success in 1983 with Let's Dance. Co-produced by Shakes Nile Rodgers, the album went platinum in both the UK and the US, and its three singles became top 20 hits in both countries, where its title track reached number one. And it went on to become one of the biggest selling tracks of his career. Let's Dance introduced David Bowie to a new, younger audience, oblivious to his former career in the 1970s. And although the track was one of his most popular to date, its very success had the effect of distracting him from his new fans by him saying that he didn't know who they were or what they wanted.

0: Through continual reinvention, David Bowie's influence broadened and extended. Because he's succeeded in so many different styles of music, it's almost impossible to find a popular artist today that has not been influenced by him. In 2000, David Bowie was named by NME as the most influential artist of all time.
1: Whoa, whoa, whoa, let's get together.
0: Together. Norman Ross here with you, getting together with the music of David Bowie. Here's a song now called China Girl, which he co-wrote with Iggy Pop during their years in Berlin, first appearing on Iggy Pop's album The Idiot in 1977. The song became more widely known when it was re-recorded by

In an early 1970s pop world that was bloated, self-important, leather-clad, self-satisfied, David Bowie challenged the very core belief of the rock music of his day. One distinguishing feature about early 70s progressive rock was that it didn't progress. Before David Bowie came along, people didn't want too much change. He changed all that, of course, and afterwards, there's been no other pop icon of his stature. And that's basically because the pop world that produces these rock gods doesn't exist anymore. His influence lasted longer and has been more creative than perhaps almost any other force within the industry. The third single from Let's Dance in 1983 was inspired by Little Richard, and there are similarities between this song and Elton John's near simultaneous hit I'm Still Standing, although both parties said that the songs were recorded at roughly the same time with no knowledge of the other. Here is David Bowie to sing Modern Love.

the year 2000, David Bowie declined the honour of Commander of the Order of the British Empire, the CBE, and also turned down a knighthood in 2003. He later stated that he would never have any intention of accepting anything like that. He said he seriously didn't know what it was for, and it's not what he spent his life working for. From the album Tonight, this is loosely inspired by Eddie Cochran. The song was an uncomplicated composition recalling earlier David Bowie rockers such as the Gene Genie. Here is Blue Jeans.

On January the 8th, 2013, David Bowie's 66th birthday, his website announced a new album to be titled The Next Day. This was his first studio album for a decade. He had not released new material since 2003 or performed live since 2006, and it was generally believed that he'd retired. But beset by ill health after an on-stage heart attack in 2004, he had largely withdrawn to a life at home in New York, becoming a ghost in the city where he had lived for a quarter of a century. However, on the morning of his 66th birthday, Where Are We Now appeared on iTunes, along with information about his upcoming new album, The Next Day. The release was unusual in that it was issued with no promotion, and the fans had to discover the existence of the single themselves.

David Bowie had battled cancer for 18 months and knew latterly that it was terminal. Following his death on the 10th of January 2016, producer Tony Visconti revealed he had planned the album Black Star to be his swan song as a parting gift for all his fans before his death. It was released on the 8th of January 2016, David Bowie's 69th birthday, and was met with critical acclaim, noting that most of the lyrics on the album seemed to revolve around his impending death. Following the day of his death, online viewing of David Bowie's music skyrocketed, breaking the record for Vivo's most viewed artist in a single day. On the 15th of January 2016, Black Star debuted at number one on the UK album chart, and 19 of his albums were in the UK Top 100 chart. 13 singles also were in the UK Top 100 singles chart. Thanks for joining me, Norman Ross. I do hope you've enjoyed listening to the music of David Bowie. I'll leave you with this one from his last album. This is called Lazarus.

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2: From the Sky News Centre at 6, French President Emmanuel Macron will hold a crisis meeting this morning with ministers to discuss the wildfires that have swept across the country. Holidaymakers have been urged to stay away from Bordeaux as flames move ever closer. These people sheltering in an exhibition hall in the French city are frustrated.
3: The police arrived and told us we had to go with them. They brought us to stay here for a few days. We don't know how long.
4: Yes, we're worried because the fire isn't stopping. People tell us one thing and then another. We don't know. There's no information. So we're waiting. What else can we do?
2: More than 360,000 people in France and Spain have been evacuated as fires rage. Andy Burnham says the UK's support for Ukraine is unwavering. He'll welcome President Zelensky today and is expected to announce further military aid for the country. The two leaders will visit a naval base where hundreds of Ukrainian military personnel have spent weeks training. President Zelensky says their first call last Monday was very good.
5: We spoke about some basic things, not with details, because I understand what does mean when you just became the leader, and I count that we will have productive, very open bilateral meeting.
2: Security is being tightened at World Pride in Amsterdam this weekend after a terror attack at the event in Berlin. Police shot and killed the suspect, a 21-year-old man who they say had previously tried to join Islamic State. Two people have been killed and at least five others injured in a shooting at a food festival in Seattle. It's reported police have taken two suspects into custody. A man will appear in court later, charged with the attempted rape of two women in Rochdale on Saturday morning. Harvey Sims, who's 23, is also accused of making threats to kill. And Hangerard Evans became the first female Scottish breaststroker to win Commonwealth gold last night. Gymnast Reuben Ward, also from Scotland, finished first in the all-around event. That's the latest. I'm Victoria Lawrence.
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7: Hello there and welcome along to the A to Z of Pop with me, Richard Smith. Thank you very much indeed for tuning in our way. It's great to have you with us. So, brought to you in association with Specsavers Opticians, during the next hour I'll be featuring songs and artists from one decade between the 1960s and the 2010s, whose name or title begins with the same letter. And on the programme today, I'm going to be featuring the letter F from the 1960s, with performances by artists including Ella Fitzgerald, Billy Fury, Rick Nelson, Fleetwood Mac, Cliff Richard, Connie Francis, and Jerry and the Pacemakers. I wonder if you're going to have a guess as to what and who I'll be playing later on in the show. Anyway, whilst I'm doing all the work, all you have to do for the next hour is to just settle back, relax, and stay tuned to us here on your favourite station for the A to Z of Pop. And to get us away to the very best possible start from 1964, Brian O'Hara, Mike Millward, Billy Hatton, and Dave Lovelady. They were better known as the Foremost, with a tune called
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0: 1961 all over again for Brenda May Tarplay. Yes, Brenda Lee to me and you, American performer and top charting solo female vocalist of the 1960s. And at 4'9" tall, she received the nickname Little Miss Dynamite in 1957 after recording the song Dynamite. But just there from 1961, as I say, a number 38 hit in the UK, full number one, which fits into this programme perfectly because it begins with F. The Foremost before that from 1964 from the Merseybeat Sound, and A Little Loving. Now then, what can you tell me about the Threepenny Opera? Well, until I got the Book of Knowledge open, I didn't know either. But it's the other name for a tune called Mac the Knife. And there's been loads of different people recorded versions of this particular tune. But from 1960, here's a UK number 19 hit for Ella Fitzgerald.
1: Oh, the shark has pearly teeth.

0: listening to Richard Smith and the A to Z of Pop. It's magic.
1: Frankie and me, we were lovers. Oh, Lordy, how we did love. Swore we'd be true to each other, just as true as stars above. I was a man.

There you go. From the film of the same name, Frankie and Johnny, in 1966, Elvis Presley. Yes, and if you're wondering, the role of Frankie was played by Donna Douglas from the Beverly Hillbillies. And before that, it was Ella Fitzgerald and her version of Mac the Knife, which got all very excitable, didn't it? Yeah, that's good stuff, though. If you've just tuned in our way, it's the A to Z of Pop with me, Richard Smith, brought to you in association with Specsavers Opticians. On the show today, we're looking at song titles and artists that all begin with the same letter of the alphabet from the same decade. And today we're looking at the letter F from the 1960s. You see, Frankie and Johnny, Ella Fitzgerald, Fool Number One, The Foremost. That's how it works, so please do stay with us right here on your favourite radio station for some more from the files of the A to Z of Pop. Now, I can't remember in over 30 years of doing these sorts of things ever playing this particular tune before, but I'm going to play it now. It's The Crazy World of Arthur Brown. You know the one, don't you? It was his one and only UK chart hit, really. One of those original one-hit wonders. Got as high as number one in 1968. Now then, I was reading the Book of Knowledge, and it says here, I've got to read this to you. Brown quickly earned a reputation for both his powerful voice, which spanned four octaves, and his outlandish performances, including the use of a burning metal helmet, which led to occasional mishaps. No, surely not. During an early appearance at the Windsor Festival in 1967, Brown wore a colander on his head soaked in methanol. That's not going to end well, is it? The fuel poured over his head by accident and caught fire. Surely. Two bystanders doused the flames by pouring beer on Brown's head, preventing any serious injury. And the flaming head then became an Arthur Brown signature. Blimey, you couldn't make it up, could you? On occasion, he also stripped naked while performing, most notably in Italy, where after setting his hair on fire, he was arrested and deported.

0: Good old Ronald Wycherly. Yeah, Billy Fury, wasn't it? And Last Night Was Made for Love from 1962. And it was The Crazy World of Arthur Brown. Hopefully he kept his clothes on there during that performance of Fire from 1968. I'm telling you now that in around about 2.5 minutes' time, we'll be listening to Freddie and the Dreamers. But first, this.
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0: Fantastic. I love that. 1963 for Freddie and the Dreamers. And I'm telling you now, number two hit in the UK for them. Number 34 was how it got to for the Four Tops in 1965. And it's the same old song. Well, it's the A to Z of Pop with me, Richard Smith. And about the same old song. But anyway, here we go. Look at the songs and the stars from the 1960s that begin with the same letter of the alphabet. And today we're looking at titles and artists beginning with the letter F. You see, Freddie and the Dreamers, the Four Tops. So what's coming up in the second half of the show? Well, a few more hits and memories for you, just like this.
1: It's Richard Smith and the A to Z of Pop.

0: playing your kind of music on your favourite station. It's Richard Smith and the A to Z of Pop.
1: That sounds pretty good to me. I hope you agree. Well, yeah, why not? And please do stay with us for the next 30 minutes or so right here on your favourite station for much more from the files of the A to Z of Pop. Georgia Fame in a moment or two with the Ballad of Bonnie and Clyde. But first this from Rick Nelson from 1963.

depicting a sad tale and the ballad of Bonnie and Clyde from 1967. Georgie Fame, the only British pop star, according to the Book of Knowledge, to have achieved 3 number one hits with his only top 10 chart entries. Yeah Yeah in 1964, Get Away in 1966, and that particular tune there, the ballad of Bonnie and Clyde in 1967. It was Ricky Nelson in 1963 with a number 12 hit for Fools Rush In Where Angels Fear to Tread. Now then, what can you tell me about the Four Pennies? Right, okay. Well, here we go. The Four Pennies were an English 1960s pop group, most notable for their 1964 chart-topping song Juliet. And now you'd think at this point I'd push the button and on would come Juliet. But no, I thought I'd trick you there. 1966, a couple of years after that, they had a tune in the charts at the lower end of the chart, number 32 to be precise, and Trouble Is My Middle Name.

That's eerie, isn't it? It was two tunes sort of melded into one in 1969 for Fleetwood Mac and Oh Well. Peter Green, Danny Kirwan, John McVie, Mick Fleetwood, Jeremy Spencer and Sandra Elston on the recorder right at the end. Yeah. And it was, Oh Well, got as high as number two in the UK chart, so it did pretty well for them. The Four Pennies before that, and Trouble, if you'd not guessed, is my middle name. Thank you. If you've just tuned in our way, it's the A to Z of Pop with me, Richard Smith. Brought to you in association with Specsavers Opticians, as hopefully you've gathered by now. We're looking at song titles and artists that all begin with the same letter of the alphabet from the same decade. The letter F from the 1960s, to be precise. Anyway, please do stay with us right here on your favourite station for some more from the files of the A to Z of Pop. Continuing now with a lovely sound from 1962, this will be Ruby Murray and her 40 Shades of Green.

Oh, that's rather nice, isn't it? Cliff with the Shadows in 1960 and Fall in Love with You. Never actually came from an album. I find that a bit hard to believe, really. Ruby Murray, 40 Shades of Green from 1962 before that. Now then, moving on to 1961, sandwich in the middle of those two tunes, was Where the Boys Are, which came from a 1960 film of the same name. This time it's Connie Francis doing the singing here of the title track from 1961, a big number five for her in the UK charts, Where the Boys Are.

0: taken from the 1967 album Green Green Grass of Home. Tom Jones there, Old Leathery Chops, and his funny, familiar, forgotten feelings. And that's not easy to say, really. Connie Francis before that from 1961, from the 1960 film Where the Boys Are. So there we are. That almost concludes our look at the letter F from the 1960s for today.
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0: That sounds like a plan to me. I think I might do that as soon as I get home. Anyway, this edition of the programme was brought to you in association with Specsavers Opticians, and I really do hope that you've enjoyed the last hour rediscovering all those hits and memories. Until the next time then, this is Richard Smith saying thank you very much indeed for your company on the programme today. Join me again soon here on your favourite station, but for now it's on to my final tune for this time around, and we're going to finish with a big one from 1964. Jerry and the Pacemakers and Ferry Across the Mersey. Thanks for listening. I'll see you later. Take care. Ta-ra!

a number one single from 2000 to begin the programme. Mojo with Lady. Welcome to an hour of music with me, Gordon Boyle, on the Hospital Broadcasting Service. It could be said that this programme is a woman's hour because all of the music during this hour will include the word lady in some way. Stay tuned for music from Aerosmith, Frank Sinatra and Tom Jones. But before that, the Commodores have a lady who appears to be multi-talented.

depending on how you look at it, it sounds either like a gift or a jail sentence. The Commodores, of course. And coming up now, I take you back to the 1960s and a song that John Lennon apparently was not proud of. It's a catchy piano sequence for this one, though, Lady Madonna.

The Beatles, and time now for the first of two double plays. Frank Sinatra is coming up, but I'll ask you to take a moment to consider a wedding and a happy couple's first dance as a married couple. Everybody is standing to applaud, the wrong track is selected, and this is what's played.

Luck be a lady, good old Frank Sinatra, and I can honestly say it was not me who brought a married couple onto a dance floor to the sound of The Lady is a Tramp. It's just a story that's done the rounds for many years. Honestly. From the movie Mrs. Doubtfire, Aerosmith, with an appropriate number, Dude Looks Like a Lady.

Dude looks like a lady, Aerosmith of course. And on the subject of movies, a bit of a challenge for you this time. Which 2003 film did this next track by Tom Jones feature in? Again, which 2003 film was this next track by Tom Jones included in? The answer is coming up.

Tom Jones, She's a Lady. It is true to say it was in the 2000 film Miss Congeniality, but that's not the one I was looking for. The 2003 film it was included in was Bend It Like Beckham. Full marks to you, if you remember that. One of my earliest musical memories is next by Chris DeBurr.

Yes, it's a lovely wee song that, Lady in Red. It's Dancing with me, Chris DeBurr. You're listening to the Hospital Broadcasting Service and an hour for the ladies with me, Gordon Boyle. 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Your request shall be played on the open line between 8 and 10 p.m.

Lady Antebellum, that one, spent 5 weeks at the top of the Billboard chart in 2009, Need You Now. It's time now for another two in a row, the magnificent voice of Lady Gaga. I will ask you to name what her non-stage name is, and I'll reveal the answer shortly, but once again, what is Lady Gaga's Sunday name? The answer will be here soon. There

Taken from yet another soundtrack, this time the remake of A Star Is Born, Lady Gaga and Bradley Cooper, Shallow. Also, she just found herself on the edge of glory. Before that, I asked you to tell me what her non-stage name is. I can tell you that her non-stage name is Stefanie Joanne Angelina Germanotta. Suddenly, the name Lady Gaga sounds so much more appealing. Time now for another lady that you possibly expected to hear.

Christina Aguilera, I did not know, was from Dundee. Allegedly. Lady Marmalade, and something else that some ladies raise a toast to, see what I did there, is being single and refusing to wear a ring.

Beyoncé, Single Ladies, and whether you're single or not, it could still be ladies' night. I'll leave you with Kool and the Gang, and from me, Gordon Boyle, take care and thanks for listening. Bye for now.

what a way to start the programme. Marvin Gaye and Tammy Terrell from 1967 with Ain't No Mountain High Enough. Of course, Diana Ross had a big hit with that in 1970. Welcome along to the programme. My name's David, and for the next 2 hours, we turn the station over to you, the listener. If there's a song you want to hear played, just get in contact with us. You can do it the old-fashioned way and give us a phone, 0141 221 4043, or you can get your wee thumbs going and text me, 07756 434 225. And we've had a communication from Liz in the Queen Elizabeth University Hospital, so let's start off with you. Liz says, hi, me and my wee mum are both in the Queen Elizabeth University Hospital in Glasgow. My mum's in 6C and I'm in 8C, and they'd like to hear anything by Madonna. And I was racking my brains as to what I could play. So pick this one from 1987. Who's that girl?

KLF and Tammy Wynette together there, and Justified and Ancient. I don't know if I'm justified, but I'm certainly ancient. Right, back to the request, and we've got a couple of songs from Andrina, and we're going to have the first of these coming up now from a group called The Marmalade, whom I remember well, but I would, because I'm old.

from a group who used to be called Dean Ford and the Gaylords. They changed their name to The Marmalade. Yes, spread it about. Sorry. And that was Loving Things, and that was just for Andrina. We're going to follow that up now with one of the band members, Junior Campbell. He left them and he went solo and had a couple of hits. Among them was this one.

0: are you? Junior Campbell there. And Hallelujah Freedom. You're listening to the Hospital Broadcasting Service. And it's Sunday's edition of your request programme.
1: Are you an absolutely huge fonter or a zoom-inner? 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Okay, we'll stop with the ears now.

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Right, back to the requests, and Andrina would like to take us back to 1962, Elvis Presley, and Can't Help Falling in Love.

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The Riddle from 1984, Nick Kershaw. And before that, we heard Eternal featuring BB Winans. Right, back to the requests. And Andrina would like to hear from Love Affair and Everlasting Love. It's our pleasure. See, that's how easy it is to get a request here on Hospital Broadcasting Service. 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

0: Ah, we had the Marmalade there singing Everlasting Love just for Andrina. And I followed that up with Howard Jones. Do you remember him? Yes, I think his biggest hit was a song called New Song. Yes, you remember him? He used to play the keyboards and he'd spiky hair like Rod Stewart. Yes, and that was his song called Everlasting Love. But it was a different song.
1: Hi there. Nice to meet you. I'm Lindsay, and yes, I'm an alcoholic, but I'm 3 years sober. I'm sober because I came to Alcoholics Anonymous, a safe space where I found understanding, support from people who know what it's like to have problems with alcohol. They've walked in my shoes and built a community that embraces hope and healing. They've got a solution that works, and I'm an example of that. How? Well, we go to meetings, not like the ones on the telly. It's about connecting, sharing our experiences and learning from one another. We talk about our struggles, our victories, and the tools we use to maintain our sobriety. It's so empowering. We get a sponsor, a person who's just a little further ahead of us in our recovery, and we go through the 12-step program of recovery. That's it. But it's not just about getting sober. It's about staying sober. When I came to Alcoholics Anonymous, I had my doubts, but 3 years on, a day at a time, I'm living proof. With incredible support of the most incredible people, the strength I've found within myself and the tools of recovery, I've built a good life for myself, a life I'm proud of. Sobriety isn't just about quitting alcohol. It's about embracing a whole beautiful new way of living. If you're not sure, come and find out. That's perfectly okay. Alcoholics Anonymous provides a warm welcome whether you think you're an alcoholic or just curious to find out more. But if alcohol is costing you more than just money, then there's a seat for you. If you're scared or unsure, I was too. We all were. You're not alone, and you're never alone once you come and join us. There's no interview, no forms to fill in, no questions asked. You just need to come, listen, and that's all you need to do to make a start. It's easy to find us. Visit the Alcoholics Anonymous website or call our Scottish helpline to find us. 0131 225 2727. There are hundreds of meetings a week in Glasgow, so there's a meeting for you and near you. What have you got to lose? Alcoholics Anonymous didn't just save my life, it gave me a life worth living. Give us a call. 0131 225 2727. That call might just set you free. If you're struggling with alcohol, there's hope and healing waiting for you in Alcoholics Anonymous. You're not alone. Maybe see you at a meeting soon.

Order there, and True Faith. Of course, they had a huge hit with Blue Monday. Yes, if you just tuned into the programme, welcome along. I hope you're feeling okay. If you're not, we're here to help you. Yes, if you want to hear a song played for you, just get in contact with us. 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

Genesis with the vocals of Phil Collins there and Land of Confusion. Right, well, coming up next we've got Simple Minds, and this is a track from their album Once Upon a Time. I Wish You Were Here.

Simple Mind there, and they're playing Just For You on the Hospital Broadcasting Service. And don't forget, if you want a record played or a song, get in contact with me, 0141 221 4043, or you can email us like Liz did earlier on, and the address or the link is studio@hbs.org.uk. Right, what have we got next? Oh, yes. One of those charity singles. Oh, dear me, can I get the teeth to work? This is from a group, and one of those super groups, where all these pop stars came together. This was to help with the Zeebrugge ferry disaster. When was that? 1987. And this features, loads of well-known names, and Sir Paul McCartney, Gary Moore, Mark Knopfler, loads and loads of others. And this is their version of Let It Be.

There you go. Let It Be from Ferry 8. And it's that time that we start to slow things down just a little.

extreme there, and More Than Words. And before that we heard from the boy band Blue, featuring Elton John singing one of Elton John's biggest hits, Sorry Seems to Be the Hardest Word. 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

Bee Gees there. And how deep is your love? 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

Shack Attack there, and Nightbirds. If you just turned on, if maybe your visitors have left, and you're wondering what this wonderful radio station is that you're listening to, it's the Hospital Broadcasting Service. Yes, we're here 24 hours a day. Yes, we are. Can't get away from us. 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And we will play it for you, because that's the kind of lovely people we are here at the Hospital Broadcasting Service. If you just tuned in, like I said, what have you missed? I played Hillsong and Oceans, followed by the Bee Gees, How Deep Is Your Love, and we heard Shack Attack with Nightbirds. And like I say, stay tuned, because after the 10 o'clock news, we will have Steve Hart with loads more smooth jazz.

haven't heard that one in the absolute ages. It was a German group called Freiheit and Keeping the Dream Alive. It's lovely, isn't it? You just let yourself get washed away, washed along in it. Anyway, right, do you fancy going to the cinema, to the movies? Right, come up next. We've got a track from the DreamWorks musical animation, The Prince of Egypt. And this features the superstars, who are Whitney Houston and Mariah Carey.

wasn't that just magical? Right, Whitney Houston and Mariah Carey together. Right, what have we got? Oh, the time's marching on, so it is. We're going to finish off with George Michael from 1987, Kissing a Fool.

There you go. George Michael finishing us off, Kissing a Fool. Right. This has been Sunday's edition of the Offline Request Programme. And we'll just play a wee piece of music until we come up to the news. This is from the Highgrove Suite by Patrick Hawes, featuring the harpist Claire Jones. And this is called The Gladiator. I don't think Russell Crowe's in this one. So thank you for keeping me company for the past 2 hours. And we'll do it again in a fortnight's time. So take care of yourselves. Ta-ra.

Hello, and you are listening to me, Hannah, on HBS. I'm going to get this party started by playing a Shrek classic. This is Funky Town by Lips.

0: And that was Funky Town by Lips. So that previous song was actually a subtle hint towards our quiz theme this week. And this week's quiz theme is all about musical theatre. So this week I'm actually going to mix it up a little. I'm going to play musical theatre songs for you to have a guess as to which musical they're from. I am a big musical theatre fan, and if you are too, then this is going to be the quiz for you. So let's kick us off with our first musical theatre quiz song.
1: Elphaba, why couldn't you have stayed calm for once instead of flying off the handle? I hope you're happy

0: now. Elfie, listen to me. Just say you're sorry. You can still be with the wizard. What you've worked and waited for, you can have all you ever wanted.
1: I know.
0: But I don't want it.
1: No.

0: And if you haven't guessed already, that was Defying Gravity from the musical Wicked. Personally, I think that is a great start to the show, if I don't say so myself. Whenever I think of musical theatre, that song always comes to mind. I went to go see Wicked about 10 years ago in London, and I remember loving the songs and all the set, but I think I found the story slightly complicated. Now, that could be that I was 11 at the time going to see the show, but I would love to go back and see it at an older age now and see what I think of it. When my friend went to see the show, apparently the lift which raises Elphaba up during that song broke, and the other actors had to lie on the floor to resemble the height difference of the defying gravity moment. I just think that shows the skill of the actors to know to do something like that so quickly without discussion. Let's move on to our quiz song number 2. Which musical is this song from?
1: I've learned to slam on the brake.

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Do you ever really crash or even make a sound? When you're falling in a forest and there's nobody around, do you ever really crash or even make a sound?

0: And that was the song Waving Through a Window from the musical Dear Evan Hansen. So well done if you got that one right, because Dear Evan Hansen only came to Broadway in 2016, so it's actually a very modern musical theatre show. This show is one that I would actually love to go see. It deals with modern themes of mental health and social media, and it actually uses a lot of modern technology, which isn't usually seen in traditional musical theatre, and that is why I would love to go and see it. And here comes musical number 3. Which musical is this song from?
1: I came fabulous!

And that was Bop to the Top from the musical High School Musical. I had to play this for a bit of a trip down memory lane. And in second year at university, I played the role of Sharpie, and that's the girl that sings in that song. And she's probably the biggest diva character there is, which my five-year-old inner self absolutely loved. There are three High School Musicals, and I think each one gets better and better, but maybe I have a bit of a biased opinion. Let's have a little break from our musical theatre quiz, and we'll come back with my story time segment after playing Love Really Hurts Without You by Billy Ocean.

0: And that was Love Really Hurts Without You by Billy Ocean. For this week's Storytime segment, I'd actually like to share a poem I found on Henry VIII's wives. Now, you might find that a little bit random, but there's actually a method to my madness. And there's a new musical called Six, which has just arrived to Broadway fairly recently. And it's all about Henry VIII's wives. The lyrics, I think, are really clever and actually very educational. This musical, Six, was first presented by Cambridge University students at the 2017 Edinburgh Fringe Festival. And from there, it's made it to Broadway and even international. I've actually seen this play in its very early days. I went in January 2018, and I have to say, I can totally see why it took off. So, on that theme, I'm going to read out a little poem about one of Henry VIII's wives before playing one of the songs from the musical Six. Divorced, beheaded, died. Divorced, beheaded, survived. This is how they ended their lives, but all were Henry VIII's six wives. Old Kath from Spain was number one. She tried so very hard to give Henry a son. When this failed, she started to age. Henry's emotions turned from sadness to rage. He started to plan a possible divorce, but had to ask the Pope's permission, of course. The Pope declared no to the split, but this didn't stop Henry one little bit. He made himself the boss of a new religion and asked himself for special permission. Divorce from old Kath, of course, was granted. On to wife number two, he excitedly chanted.
1: Divorced. Beheaded. Died.
2: Divorced.

And that was the song Ex-Wives from the musical Six. And if you've just joined me, I am currently playing my musical theatre quiz round, and I am playing musical theatre songs and asking you to guess which musical they're from. Here comes the next song. Which musical is this one from?

0: And that was the song When I Grow Up from the musical Matilda. This is my absolute favourite musical of all time that I've seen. The songs are excellent, it shows the true talent of all those children involved and how professional they are. Here comes quiz question and song number 5. Which musical is this song from?
1: Every inch of me is trembling.

0: and that was Show Yourself from Frozen 2. Frozen is actually coming to Broadway in the springtime, and this is a song from the second film, but I think it fits the musical theatre theme really well, as it sounds like it was made for stage, especially those notes which have been included into the song. I personally always feel so powerful after listening to that one. So here comes our final quiz question musical theatre song. Which musical is this one from?
1: Five, six, seven, eight.

And that was All That Jazz from the classic musical of Chicago. A musical I would love to be a part of one day. I love the costumes and I absolutely love the old style music in the musical. A bit of a classic. So that brings us to the end of our musical theatre quiz round. Tally up your points, see how much of a musical theatre whiz you are.

0: And that was Castle on the Hill by our family favourite artist, Ed Sheeran.
1: But I'm going to finish up here. Thanks for tuning in with me today and sharing your morning with me. 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
0: I'm going to end the show now with a bit of a classic. This is Billie Jean by Michael Jackson.

0: Kicking things off with Aretha Franklin and Respect. Good morning, welcome to the Late Late Breakfast Show with me, Kate Barr. Up next, a bit of Harry Styles. This is Watermelon Sugar.
1: Tastes like

0: Following on there, we had, of course, Natalie Cole, This Will Be an Everlasting Love. I don't know about you, but everyone's been talking about Hamilton, the musical, and I thought, I've got to watch this. So I logged on to Disney Plus with my brother's username and password, and he let me watch it. It was Hamilton, the musical, from the 2016 original Broadway cast, and it was amazing. So these next two songs I'm going to play for you are a couple of songs from the show. One of them is called Helpless, which is sung by Philippa Sue, and the other one is called Alexander Hamilton, and it's the opening track from the musical itself, written by Lin-Manuel Miranda.
1: How does a bastard, orphan, son of a whore and a Scotsman, dropped in the middle of a forgotten spot in the Caribbean by providence, impoverished and squalor, grow

0: Where are you taking me?
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0: Schuyler.
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0: It takes fighting a war.

I hope you enjoy both those tracks there. It's definitely worth listening to the soundtrack of Hamilton the Musical if you can get your hands on it, or better still, if you can watch it, then do. Moving on now, we're going to go back to what I do every week. We're going to play another track from a Scottish traditional music band, and this one is Skerryvore. Skerryvore were the first band I played on here that were trad orientated, and this is another of their songs called Hector the Hero.

the wonderful Julie Fowlis, Touch the Sky from Brave the film. Let's go a bit rogue now. We're going to go completely different. It's time for a bit of ABBA, I think.

0: Who remembers Bewitched?
1: They were such a brilliant band from Ireland. I love that one. Had to throw that in there this morning. Don't forget, we are all about requests here on the Hospital Broadcasting Service, and each evening from 8 till 10 we have our open line. You can send a text of the song you would like to play on HBS to 07756 434 225 or give us a call on 0141 221 4043. Tell us which hospital you're in, which ward you're in, and of course the song you would like us to play for you. This next one is a Coldplay one from an album a few years back, and it's called Charlie Brown.

I'm sure I've played that last track on here before, but that is Cold Little Heart by Michael Kiwanuka. If any of you have watched the series Big Little Lies, you'll notice it. That is the opening tune to that TV show. I'm going to go back to the 90s now. It's one of my favourite decades for music. I was born in the 90s and I think it's got a good place in my heart. What better than a bit of Gabrielle and Rise.

A cover there of Joni Mitchell's Big Yellow Taxi by Lennon and Macy, two American singers who are coming up with a long lunch as ever, so give them a listen. They've always got a jam-packed show full of brilliant songs to get you in the mood. Time to play a bit of music from an artist called Jamie Lawson. This is I Wasn't Expecting That.

As ever, this hour seems to fly by, but thank you again for joining me. I'm going to play you out with a couple of songs which I think you'll love. We've got the classic Maroon 5 with This Love and some Backstreet Boys, and I don't think I've ever played Backstreet Boys on the Late Late Breakfast Show, so this is a first. Thank you again for listening. I hope you're all well and take care. I'll be seeing you next week.

And what a fine way to start the programme today, Alison Moyet's All Cried Out. Ardeen Taylor now on the HBS Lunchtime Show with Indiana Wants Me. And have a listen to how totally unenthusiastic the policeman is at the end of this track.

0: 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You are not alone.
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And at the end of the 1970s, everybody just threw caution to the winds and recorded disco tracks. That was Edwin Starr's big disco hit. Even Johnny Mathis recorded a disco song called Gone, Gone, Gone. Wow, yeah, Johnny Mathis doing disco, who'd have thought it? Hospital Broadcasting Service, a few weeks ago, we were running a competition for tickets to go and see this group.

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Peter Gabriel there's Don't Give Up. Seems an appropriate track to have a quick look at the events taking place today around the city for the Commonwealth Games this Monday. There's bowls, weightlifting, athletics, swimming, boxing, basketball, gymnastics, weightlifting, and netball. And just looking at the venues that the sports are taking place at, the one that I was a little bit, oh no, disaster when I looked at it. The bowls is indoors at one of the halls at the SEC. If you remember last time that the games were in Glasgow, the green in front of Kelvin Grove Art Gallery was the venue for the bowls, and what an incredible backdrop that was. But, you know, I guess it would have cost a bit more cash to have had the event staged outside. So this time round, there's a certain amount of frugalness required just to meet budgets. So fair enough.

0: we have the best of Broadway. We have the best of the West End. And we have the best of Hollywood. 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

That's Rose Royce, and there's Wishing on a Star. I always remember that one from my school days. There was another track out around about the same time, which for some reason, I'm not really sure why I associate together, and that was Manhattan Transfer's Walk in Love. Need to dig that out and put it on the programme. Right now, we're digging

0: A song inspired by the Northern Ireland Troubles, which almost seemed to make a comeback last week. Spandau Ballet and theirs Through the Barricades.
1: Neil Anderson.

It's John Legend, there's Stand By Me. Kate finished her programme by heading up to 12 o'clock with a track from the Backstreet Boys. And I tell you what's good for the goose is good for the gander. So we're going to have As Long As You Love Me by the Backstreet Boys heading us up to the 1 o'clock news. And this, if you're wondering, is the one where they did the dance with the chin.

0: You know, I'm not sure the production team have really thought this one through. After a song which features vampires in the video,
1: right now, Scotland needs O negative blood donors. O negative blood is the only type that can be safely given to anyone in an emergency. However, although O negative blood donors can help 100% of the population, less than 10% of the population have O negative blood. That's why this blood type is so incredibly valuable for patients. If you've never given blood before or haven't for a while, now's the time to donate. Blood donation sessions are held regularly across Glasgow and the West, and Glasgow Blood Donor Centre is open 7 days a week. Book your appointment at scotblood.co.uk.

0: That's an appropriate song for the production team to choose for today's programme, considering what's going on around the city just now. That's Gary Barlow and the Commonwealth Band featuring the Military Wives.
1: Neil Anderson.

all the way from Hawaii. Glenn Medeiros, and there was Nothing's Gonna Change My Love For You, his one and only hit. And he still is popping up on social media because his daughter is constantly posting and trying to, get a bit of traction on the back of her father's success from all those years ago.

I'm not sure we'd have songs with lyrics quite like that these days. From the 70s, Blue Mink, and there's Melting Pot on the Lunchtime Show from the Hospital Broadcasting Service. Now, as ever, this evening between 8 and 10, we've got an open line programme. I say as ever because we've been doing them for pretty much 55 years every night between 8 and 10. So they're sort of a fixture. Mary was out collecting requests around the wards at the QEUH earlier, so if you saw her, then your request will be on the air tonight between 8 and 10 with Ross and Elliot. There are apparently still spaces for records to be played on that show, so if you'd like to have a favourite piece of music as well, 8 till 10 tonight, and you can get in touch with us right now and let us know what track you would like us to play. If you want to send us a text, the number for that is 07756 434 225. You just need to let us know who you are, where you are, what track, obviously, you would like us to play, and if there's a message, then just let us know that as well, if you want a little message read out along with the record being played. I'll give you the phone number once more for the texts after Alexander O'Neill. This is Criticize.

Alexander O'Neill and Criticise. So that's phone number, again, the text number, that is, if you'd like to send us a message for a request on the show this evening. And you can do it by text or WhatsApp, same number, 07756 434 225. So we just need to know who you are, where you are, what track you want us to play, and if there's any message to be read out with a track, any dedication or a shout out, whatever you want to call it, then let us know that as well. So the phone number for sending your text to is 07756 434 225, and as I said, we can do WhatsApps on that number as well, 07756 434 225.

0: just got the sound of Jim Steinman all over it, hasn't it? A Meatloaf inspired song, but a huge hit for Bonnie Tyler. There's Total Eclipse of the Hearts.
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0: And here come two absolutely gorgeous country tracks.

such a challenge to come up with a song as beautiful as that about a subject as, well, as serious as that. Ellsworth from Rascal Flatts, a song about dementia, the effects on the individual, the effects on the people, family, friends surrounding that individual, and they did such a marvellous job with that. As I say, Rascal Flatts, that's called Ellsworth. And before that, Leanne Womack's I Hope You Dance.

John and Vangelis from the album The Friends of Mr. Cairo. I keep threatening to sneak the title track from that album into the show one week. The production team aren't too happy though, because it's about 11 and a half minutes long. It's a great song, but it's a little bit tricky to sneak it in, because the way that the playout system works here, they're kind of in control. But come here, come close to the microphone. We're getting a new system, and in the future, it'll be easier for me to sneak that track in.

0: Are you an absolutely huge fonter or a zoom-inner? Perhaps you're an arm stretched out like a zombie when holding a newspaper-er, or a squint so tightly at the menu the waiter thinks you're sleeping-er. At Specsavers, we get it. You don't want to admit it's time to become a glasses-wearer-er. That's okay. We're ready to see you whenever you're ready to see properly. Book an eye test at specsavers.co.uk so you can see clearer-er. Okay. We'll stop with the ears now.
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1: 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See you then.

Beautiful, isn't it? Joan Baez, if you're trying to remember who sang that. There's Diamonds and Rust from way back in the 1970s, a track from the late 80s coming up in a moment. But if you're wondering what you're listening to, it's the Hospital Broadcasting Service coming to you from Glasgow City Centre. Thank you so much for tuning in. We've been around since 1970, providing radio programmes to patients in hospital in the Glasgow area. And we've got a request programme on every night. It's on between 8 and 10. And I'll give you more details on how you can have a favourite track of yours played on that after this track from Jimmy Neal.

Jimmy Neal, and there's Ain't No Doubt, another track from the 1980s coming up in just a minute or so. But first of all, let me tell you about the request program, which is on air tonight. So this program is not a request program. Hopefully we're choosing some music that you like. But to put you totally in control, we do have the open line request show on tonight between 8 and 10 with Ross and Elliot. And one of the best ways to get in touch, a dead easy way, assuming that you've got the ability to get to it, is our website, which is hbs.org.uk. That's hbs.org.uk. And on there, as well as being able to listen live and do the listen again stuff and look at the programme schedule and find out loads about the organisation, there's also a request form. So just look for the tab that says requests, click on that, and that'll take you into the request form. Just fill in the details that it asks for, which is basically who you are, where you are, what track you'd like to hear, and if you've got a message that you want to go along with playing the record, then let us know that as well. And then just click send, and it'll magically appear at the studios here. So that website address again is hbs.org.uk.

Mark Almond and Dave Ball together were Soft Cell, and that was what? If they'd been a bit posher, they'd have probably called it Pardon, but it wouldn't have scanned so well, would it? Hospital Broadcasting Service, we are rapidly heading up towards, what's the time, 27, 28 minutes past 2 o'clock. At 3, it's going to be Jim Branning, and within an hour of his specially curated personal choices.

Godley and Cream, formerly of 10cc. That was when they went out as a duo and had a few hits, but mainly seemed to be concentrating on producing music videos for other artists. That was Wedding Bells here on the Lunchtime Show on the Hospital Broadcasting Service. Way back when, as a kid, I would go out and buy vinyl from, this is probably a bit mind-blowing for people, from Boots. From Paisley High Street, upstairs in Boots, they had a record section run by a lovely lady called Miss Muir, if I remember correctly. And I buy a lot of my vinyl there, and in Woolies as well. But things moved on over the years, didn't they? We now end up with everything just kind of in digital format, although you get the people going out and buying vinyl again just to be trendy. But we kind of moved through a number of different formats, didn't we? We went on to CD for a while. And that's kind of mostly gone as well, I guess. But there was also something in there called Minidisc. And I had this guy's greatest hits on pre-recorded Minidiscs.

I'm pretty sure that I've still got my pre-recorded mini-disc greatest hits collection of Billy Joel in a drawer at home. Do you think I'd get anything for it at a record sale?

few folk from around about that era are out on tour this year. Donny Osmond's doing a bit of promotion for his upcoming shows. Leo Sayre as well, he's going to be in Glasgow, and I think it's November. I wonder if Gilbert O'Sullivan's going to be out on the road. It'd be great to see him if he was. Do you think he still wears the flat cap?

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0: All right, I believe you then. Shanice and I Love Your Smile on the Lunchtime Show from HBS Glasgow's Hospital Broadcasting Service. 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

Good to hear that one. Hot Chocolate, Errol Brown, lead vocals, and that was It Started With A Kiss. Coming up after this show, which is in just over 8 minutes, just heading up to 3 o'clock now, it's going to be Jim Brannigan on 3 till 4 here on HBS. 4 till 5, The Golden Hour with Ian Martin. At 5 o'clock, John Laurie's here with some of his random hits, songs that all got to the same top chart position. And then from 6 till 7, if you like Motown, we've got a whole hour of Motown with Margaret McLean. 7 till 8, it's going to be Chris Bennett's, and that's his music selection and his Bennett's Brain Teasers, all

Here at the Hospital Broadcasting Service, we've got a list of songs that people clearly request because they want to get home. Things like Please Release Me, Tom Jones, Show Me the Way to Go Home, Nat Ganella, and that one from Phil Collins is also on the list, Take Me Home. And that is it from the Long Lunch for today. Thank you so much for tuning in. Coming up after the news at 3, it's going to be Jim Brannigan with an hour of his personal choice in music. And to take us there, a group that you may have heard of. This is ABBA. I'll see you next week.

Well, a very good afternoon to you. Welcome along to HBS. It's Jim here for the hour playing the tunes. And we started off with Stacey Lattice. Oh, she was only 13 or 14 when that was released in 1980. Reached number 3 in the UK singles chart. So it's nice to be with you this afternoon. And right now we've got La Isla Bonita, which stands for Beautiful Island, don't you know? It's Madonna.

Ken Bruce here. 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

HBS Glasgow playing Summer of 69. That's Canadian singer-songwriter Bryan Adams from his fourth studio album, Reckless, in 1984, written by Bryan Adams and his longtime collaborator, Jim Vallance. Right now, we'll go to 1968. How many of you are of the same vintage as me that can remember that far back? I know. It's shocking, isn't it? The years fly by. Anyway, 1968, it's the Paper Dolls, their one and only hit, got to number 11 in the UK singles chart, and a great track entitled Something Here in My Heart. The sweet-

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0: Well, after playing the Paper Dolls and Something Here in My Heart, I thought I'd play another song from the 60s. This time, Rainbow Valley. It was first recorded and released by American singer-songwriter Robert Knight on his 1967 album Everlasting Love. Later released, though, the year later, 1968, by The Love Affair, the version I've just played for you. Right now, coming up, we've got Michael Jackson and Human Nature. That's coming up after we hear from Robert, because if you miss this or indeed any other programme here on HBS, then we have our Listen Again feature. And here is Robert to tell you all about it.
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0: Thanks, Robert. It's as easy as that. Now, as I mentioned, Michael Jackson playing Beneath Me at the moment from his fifth album, Thriller and Human Nature.

Human Nature and Michael Jackson. I might have said that was from his fifth album. It's actually the fifth single from his sixth album, Thriller. And the track was produced by Quincy Jones. And it's got Quincy Jones all over it, hasn't it? It really is well produced. Fantastic track. We'll keep the good music going here now on HBS on a fine afternoon. These are the Corgis.

0: Afternoon Radio, and we have just heard the Corgis with Everybody's Got to Learn Sometime. We've got Tony next to tell you all about his programme here on HBS. Then we'll follow that up once again from the 60s. 1967 we'll go to this time with The Fifth Dimension and Up, Up and Away.
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Wednesdays at 10 p.m. on HBS is when we open up the Retro Charts time machine. I'm Brian Wolfson. Let's head into the night together with a musical reflection of the charts from the last 45 years. 2 years, two top 20s every week, each replaying the songs in the same order as back in the day. The tracks that formed your personal mixtape to play on your ghetto blaster. I'll be back this Wednesday from 10 to count down your retro charts. It's the only chart that counts on HBS.

0: HBS Glasgow playing Get Down On It, Cool and the Gang. That was originally released on their Something Special album in 1981. 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And here is how you can contact the programme.
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0: It's as easy as that. Now, this next track by Flo is brand new to HBS. Have a listen. I think you'll like it.

0: It's good, isn't it? That's Flo, British girl group, and Don't Break Her Heart. That's on EMI Records, the second single from the group's upcoming second studio album, Therapy at the Club. So it's rather good, isn't it? HBS Glasgow, and right now, here is Bill to tell you all about his classic country programme on HBS. Then we'll follow that up from 1975. It's Ray Stevens and Misty.
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That's the Spinners, who later became the Detroit Spinners. And Cupid / I've Loved You for a Long Time. Before that, we had Cars and Girls and Prefab Sprout. That was released on Kitchenware Records in February 1988, the first single to be taken from their album that year, entitled From Lanley Park

to Memphis, and the single failed to reach top 40 in the UK singles charts. That was criminal, wasn't it? Right now here on HBS, we'll keep the good music going on an afternoon, as hopefully you're chilling out and just enjoying the music that we're playing for you here on HBS. Right now, it's the Pointer Sisters. From their 8th studio album, Black and White, this is Slow Hand.

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Bye for now.

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2: From the Sky News Centre at 4, the impact on victims' families of 67 offences at a funeral home in Hull is being heard in court as its director Robert Bush faces a five-day sentencing hearing. Details are being described, including of relatives being given the wrong ashes. Fire clouds are said to be spreading over Bordeaux as a giant wildfire closes in. Around 400,000 people have been forced from their homes in France and central Spain. Maria Canete owns a campsite near Madrid.
3: I feel awful coming back here. I feel powerless. No one has told us anything. No one is helping us. We don't know anything about what's going on. It was really hard to set up this business. It has taken us 11 years to get here.
2: A father and daughter have died after being pulled from the sea at a beach in Cornwall. Meanwhile, an amber heat health alert kicks in for parts of England tomorrow. The UK government says it'll support residents in a Clackmannanshire village affected by ground movement. A report linked it to past mining activity, with locals in Colesnorton evacuated. Here's Scotland's First Minister, John Swinney.
4: This report gives the certainty and the clarity that everyone has been seeking. We'll work collaboratively with the United Kingdom Government and the Mining Remediation Authority, giving support to Clackmannanshire Council to make sure that residents can be supported effectively.
2: In sport, it's been a mixed fourth day of the Commonwealth Games for the home gymnasts, live to Cat Suave in Glasgow.
5: Northern Ireland's Olympic champion Rhys McLenaghan's missed out on a Commonwealth pommel horse medal, finishing sixth in the final. There was more success for Scotland's all-around title holder Reuben Ward, who picked up a silver, with teammate Cameron Lynn taking bronze. England's Luke Whitehouse is the new floor champion, while compatriot Abigail Martin finished second on the vault.
2: And comedian and wildlife presenter Bill Oddie has died at the age of 85. He rose to fame in the 70s with The Goodies. That's the latest. I'm Anna Bates.
6: 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Ian Martin.
7: A very good evening. Welcome along to the Golden Hour here on HBS, the Hospital Broadcasting Service. I'm Ian Martin. I'm going to be testing you. I know you're lying back there feeling a bit miserable, but hey, come on. Let's just cheer things up a little tad. And what we're going to do is get you working, or your brain anyway, because this show does exactly what it says on the tin. I'll be playing 1 hour of music from a mystery year. All you have to do is work out what that year is. Not only that, we'll be looking back at some of the events that happened around the world in that year. We'll be reminiscing on TV shows, movies, sport, politics, and of course the events and music that occurred as well. Some of you will guess the year very quickly. Some might not get it at all. All I ask is that you sit back and enjoy. The year that we're talking about

and the replays on HBS, the Hospital Broadcasting Service. But what is the year? That's what it's all about. Give you some clues. This year started on a Friday. It was also the year that Freddie Laker's SkyTrain went under, leaving 6,000 people stranded around the planet and debts of £270 million. I wonder how much that would be in today's terms. Were you one of those people who get stranded? Oh dear, if you were, you'll remember it. But what was the year? It was also the year that Joan Jett and the Blackhearts were in the charts with I Love Rock and Roll.

0: Joan Jett and the Blackhearts from... Do you think I'm going to give it away? Not a chance. It is the golden era. We are looking for a year, the mystery year. What year was it that the first ever CD player was sold in Japan? Mark Thatcher, who was the son of British Prime Minister Margaret Thatcher, he disappeared in the Sahara during the Paris-Dakar rally. And the General Belgrano was sunk as the Falklands War began as Argentina invaded and occupied the Falkland Islands. I think I have just given the year away with that clue. Music wise, we had Charlene about. It was a bit of a one hit wonder, and this is what it sounded like. Never Been to Me on the Hospital Broadcasting Service.
1: Hey.

places. It's a lie, a fantasy we create about people and places as we'd like them to be. But you know what truth is? It's that little baby you're holding, and it's that man you fought with this morning, the same one you're going to make love with tonight.

It's quite a popular song, actually. It's requested pretty often, actually, to be honest with you, here at HBS. And hopefully you enjoyed it. It is Charlene on The Golden Hour. But what is the mystery year? If we're talking about music, some of the songs, the best-selling songs of this year were Toto and Rosanna, Do You Really Want to Hurt Me by the Culture Club, The Lion Sleeps Tonight by Tightfit, their version of the Carl Denver song. Fame from Irene Cara was in the charts as well. And I'll be playing the top-selling single of the year later on. It was also the year that Simple Minds promised you a miracle.

Glasgow's very own Simple Minds with Jim Kerr on lead vocals. Okie doke, let's have another look at some of the things that happened in this mystery year. Have you worked it out yet? It was the year that unemployment in the United Kingdom hit 3 million. Canada gained full independence from the United Kingdom. And wait till you hear this one. This will depress you. If you're not feeling down enough as it is just now, wait till you hear this. A gallon of petrol in the year that we're looking for was £1.59. Or if you want to work that out, it's equivalent of 32 pence a litre. Yeah. Sometimes they are the good old days, aren't they? The year we're looking for was the year that Pope John Paul II made his visit to the UK. It was the first time that a pontiff had visited UK. And Michael Fagan had a chat with the Queen when he managed to get into Buckingham Palace and sat on the edge of the bed. Let me see, Nicole was around as well. You may remember her. This was a Eurovision Song Contest entry, and it was a little piece. Here it is on the Hospital Broadcasting Service right now on the Golden Year. And what year are we looking for?

A little peace, if only. It's Ian Martin here on the Hospital Broadcasting Service. Hopefully you're feeling well. Hopefully you're enjoying the programme and are you having a stab at it? Go on, argue with the patient beside you. That's the way to do it. Have a discussion. Say, hey, listen to this on the radio. This guy's playing something from what year? If you're a sporting fan, you may get it now, because in this year, the San Francisco 49ers won the Super Bowl. Craig Stadler won the US Masters. Tom Watson won both the US and the British Opens in golf. And in tennis, Jimmy Connors and Martina Navratilova won the male and female titles at Wimbledon. It was a Commonwealth Games year. It was held in Brisbane in Australia, and Italy won the World Cup. What was the year? PhD were around with a guy called Jim Diamond on vocals. You may have heard him, another Scots person, and he was in the charts with I Won't Let You Down.

PhD featuring Jim Diamond. It is the mystery year that we are looking for in the golden hour at HPS. We were onto the sporting side of things, and football-wise, the English League was won by Liverpool. Aston Villa won the European Cup, beating Bayern Munich 1-0 after a 69th-minute goal by Peter With. That happened in Rotterdam. In the FA Cup, it was an all-London affair when Queen's Park Rangers played Spurs, with Spurs winning the replay 1-0 after a 1-each draw. Celtic won the Scottish League. The Scottish Cup was won by Aberdeen after they beat Rangers 4-1 with three extra time goals. And in the charts was Duran Duran.

There really was some great music around in those days, wasn't there? But the year has still to be revealed. We'll talk about the movies that were out in this year after we play Rewind. This is where I'm going to play a little snippet from a song from the mystery year. The tricky thing is, it's backwards and you have just got to identify it. Here we go. This is what the Rewind sounds like.

0: about the time it takes me to play Junior, and Mama used to say, from this mystery year, to work out what that song was. Good luck.
1: Ian Martin.

managed to get it. If you did, well done. That was Alison Moyet when she was with Yazoo and a song called Only You. I did mention the fact we're going to give you some clues from the movies. So if you're a movie buff, or maybe you were sitting in the back row of the movies in this year, you could have been watching some fantastic films that came out. Let me see, the top three films of this year were E.T., the second top one was Tootsie, and we had An Officer and a Gentleman. It was a good year for movies. Other films worthy of a mention were 48 Hours, Gandhi, Conan the Barbarian, Porky's was out that time, and Dead Men Don't Wear Plaid, the Steve Martin classic. Also out in this year was the Rocky movie, Rocky 3, and this is taken from the soundtrack.

So have you worked out the mystery year yet? We're going to be running out of time very soon. We will reveal what the mystery year is. Birthday-wise, people who were born in this year included Prince William. Also, we had Gavin Henson, who was a Welsh rugby player, Sienna Miller, the actress, Leanne Rimes, the American singer, and Anne Hathaway was born in this year, as was Nicki Minaj. Some people who passed away in the year that we're looking for included Arthur Askey, Marty Feldman, Arthur Lowe, John Belushi, and the great Alex Harvey from the sensational Alex Harvey Band. Martin Fry was leading ABC at the time. They had a great album called The Lexicon of Love out, and this is from it, The Look of Love on HBS.

0: Now, if you're a telly addict in this year, there were some cracking shows for you to watch, including Police Squad. Now, there was only ever 6 episodes made of this programme, but it was the genesis for the Naked Gun films, and it was surely one of the best TV shows ever. Yes, it was, and don't call me Shirley. Late Night with David Letterman was on as well, as was the Gary Coleman Show. In the UK, the birth of Channel 4 came about in the little red triangle in the top right-hand corner, if there was going to be something naughty on, you may remember that. ITV conducted a national trial with red and blue glasses, allowing for colour 3D TV to be shown for the first time. And some of the new TV shows in the UK included The Young Ones, Allo Allo, Countdown, Brookside and Treasure Hunt, including Annika Rice's lovely body. And it was the end of It's a Knockout, it was the end of The Goodies, and kiddies' favourite multicoloured swap shop and older kiddies had to say goodbye to Sally James in her thigh-length boots as Tiswas finished as well. The kids could still watch Rainbow. That was a good thing about it. It was also the year where we had hot chocolate, not only in our cups, but in the charts.
1: It started with a kiss.

Started with a kiss, Hot Chocolate, one of the top 10 selling songs of this year. Not quite the top selling one, we will play that at the end. But here is your final clues to the mystery year. It was the year that the Mary Rose, the flagship of Henry VIII of England's fleet that sank in 1545, was raised. The average house price in the UK was $23,644. It was the year that Michael Jackson released Thriller, which sold more than 25 million copies, becoming the biggest selling album in history. And the first affordable computer. Did you have one of these now? The Spectrum ZX, complete with rubber buttons, it became available. It was also the year when Adam Ant was in the charts with Goody Two Shoes.

His real name was Stuart Goddard, but when he was on stage dressed as pirates and highwaymen and all different sorts of characters, he was known as Adam Ant. There you go, goody two-shoes. It is HBS, the Hospital Broadcasting Service, and it is the Golden Hour, which is just about coming to a close. So, how well did you do? Did you get it right? That is the big question. If you said the year was 1983... then you were close, but no cigar. You're 1 year out. It was the year before 1982. I reckon the Falklands clue should have given it away. So well done if you got it right. Do it all again another time with a different year, different facts, and different great music from a particular year. I'm going to finish with a song which was the best-selling song of 1982. Kevin Rowland did pretty well, the dungarees, fingers in the old straps, and giving it loudy to Come On Eileen. It was the best-selling single of 1982, going to finish with that. And it just remains for me to say thanks for listening. Hopefully you've enjoyed the show and brought back some nice memories from 1982 to you. And please have a speedy recovery. Catch ya.

There was Queen. One of those 80s tunes, which was a case of great song, Shame About the Movie, from Highlander, that was from, mind you. Maybe not the best person to consult on movies. I love all the Jaws movies, particularly Jaws 3. Jaws 3D, that was my favourite. So there you go. Now you know. Queen, and that's a kind of magic here on the Hospital Broadcasting Service. Starts off our random hits hour for today. Today it is the number threes. They all got to number three in the UK Top 40, including this great sing-along tune now from Neil Diamond.

Random Hits here on the Hospital Broadcasting Service. Neil Diamond, Cracklin' Rosie, and there's TLC. Knee Scrubs, by the way, Knee Scrubs. Oh, the old one of the best. I just should say, if you've been listening to that song there and you've heard it jumping and you're thinking, that's my online device, it's not working properly, better complete the internet provider. It's not you, it's me. But that computer file's jumping, like an old record used to do. I didn't think they were supposed to do that. It's going to be one of these nights, I can tell. Onwards and upwards. Good number three tune here on Random Hits, summer of 1986. Sly Fox, Let's Go All the Way.

John Laurie here on the Hospital Broadcasting Service, the Random Hits Show, all number threes today. Sly Fox, Let's Go All The Way, Earth, Wind & Fire there with September. First clue soon for the final song on the show, as we always do. I'm very proud of myself today, I really am. I think I've really outdone myself as far as clues go, so we'll get into that soon. And also, I'll give you some help with, not personally, I hasten to add, I'll play you something that will give you some help with quitting smoking, some help available to you if you're looking to set about giving up the old fags in the near future. I have to say, I gave up smoking 4 years ago. Very proud of myself, I am too. Okay, I went on to the e-cigarettes instead. Still am to this day, but it works for me. That's I should stress. This is not official health advice from the Hospital Broadcasting Service. Love to know what I do with all the money I save. Never seen a penny after the end of the month.

Takes the Funny, Boogie Oogie Oogie. Boogie Oogie. Before that, Britney Spears, Sometimes, a tune from 1999 as well. We're raiding the 1999 music box, because there were quite a few good number threes that came from that year, including Brand Van 3000, Drinking in LA, which I'll play you before the end of the show. Love that song so much. One hit wonder from 1999. I'll also play you a one hit wonder from Dennis Waterman. No prizes for guessing which that one was. Theme tune to one of the biggest TV shows of the 80s. This from 85, long-awaited comeback song it was for her that year too. Number three, summer of that year. Kate Bush, and Running Up That Hill on HBS.

0: HBS. My name's John Laurie. It's the Random Hits Show, and it's the number threes today. Kate Bush, Running Up That Hill. First clue for the final song this hour. That's on soon. Also, beautiful love song from Vanessa Williams, and next, another number three song from the 1980s from Level 42.
1: Let's meet today's quitting contestants.
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Level 42, Lessons of Love, Random Hits on the Hospital Broadcasting Service, HBS, if you want to be less formal about it. We sometimes call ourselves, you know. Final song on the show. It was a hit in 1972, and the first clue I'm going to give you, this is a clue to the artiste in question, is no relation to Paul. So we're talking about somebody who had a hit, very big, very well-known song, hit in 1972, still gets played loads to this day. The clue to the artist is no relation to Paul. Who could it be? Don't phone in, don't text in, it's just a bit of a laugh, to be honest with you. Number threes continue with Vanessa Williams.

Vanessa Williams, Save the Best for Last. Sounds a bit like a name for a James Last album, that, doesn't it? In fact, I think that was a name of a James Last album. Maybe that's where she got the idea from in the first place.

Random hits on HBS number threes. All UK number three top 40 hits, that's as high as they got. 1980, Dennis Waterman theme tune to Minder. I Could Be So Good For You, there you were, he wrote the theme tune, sung the theme tune, starting the show. Can be done, you know. And before that, Brand Van 3000, Drinking in LA at 26. Another great tune from 1999. Brings back some very happy radio-related memories for me too that I won't bore you with. Well, no, I won't. Anyway, on to more important matters, and the final clue for the final song on the show today is no relation to Paul. That's a clue for the artiste. And the clue for the song is Fond of Mirrors. This person is fond of mirrors. No relation to Paul, fond of mirrors. This song was a hit, number three in 1972. What could the song be? It's on in two songs' time. And this from 2003, The Rasmus in the Shadows.

always thought there was something very naughty about that song. Never could figure out why. Malcolm McLaren, Double Dutch, The Rasmus, The Shadows. Random hits, they've all been number threes, including this song here from 1972. No relation to Paul. That's because her name's Carly and fond of mirrors. It's because she's so vain. Did you work that out? If you did, you're a better man than me. If you didn't, better luck next time the show's on.

Carly Simon, you're so vain. I think I'm quite vain too, because every so often here at HBS we repeat these random hit shows, and I'll find myself listening back to myself, just because I like the sound of my own voice. I'd like to say I was doing it to listen to improve things in the future, but I just like the sound of my own voice. I'll be honest about it. Then I get to the bit of the hour where I give out these clues. And these are clues that I've made up, so I hear myself giving out the clue to the final song. And half the time it stumps me and I'm the one that made it up in the first place, so if it's wanks all round from you, don't worry about it. You're in very, very good company indeed. Just gone 7 o'clock. Good evening to you. It's John Laurie here on the Hospital Broadcasting Service. And Phil Bailey, Phil Collins, Easy Lover.

Well, I played that first song this evening, A Place in the Sun, and really we haven't had to look very far for the sun this year. We've been basking in it for a few weeks now, and well, here's hoping it continues. Our next song is Master Blaster Jam and Stevie Wonder, and that's a request for Anne-Marie. Anne-Marie's one of my lifelong friends. Here's to you, Anne-Marie, jamming.

0: Well, that was two in a row from Ravarys and the Vandellas. First we had Heatwave, which was her first number one hit, and that was written by Holland Dozier in Holland. Then we had Dancing in the Street. I think, keeping bear in mind of this summery warm weather that we're having at the moment, I hope everyone's dancing in the street.
1: Serving hospitals in Glasgow and Paisley, this is HBS.

That was the back-to-back sounds of Diana Ross and the Supremes. First we have The Happening and then The Honey Boy. Now, please remember, if you would like a request for anyone who's in hospital or maybe they're at home, please text in on 07756 434 225 or email us at studio@hbs.org.uk or the good old-fashioned telephone line on 0141 221 4043.

0: was three in a row from the Four Tops. First we had If I Were a Carpenter, then it was the same old song, and then we had Reach Out, I'll Be There. So I hope you're enjoying tonight's show. We have a kind of wee bit upbeat theme here tonight. Please stay tuned in for Chris Bennett after the 7 o'clock news. And remember, here at HBS we do have a wide selection of music. We have country western, we have classical, of course my own show here, Motown Magic, pop, you name it, we have it. So remember, you don't have to be in hospital to listen in, just get online.
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Happy birthday, Stevie Wonder, taken from his Hotter Than July album, which was a 1980 album. So if it's your birthday today, happy birthday, whether it's a special birthday. But my belief is that every birthday is special. We just reach another year and we don't always look back. We just look forward to the next year coming. So happy birthday, anyone who's celebrating today.

That was Rockin' Robin, Michael Jackson, and believe it or not, he was 13 years old when he did that recording. It was on his first solo album, Got To Be There, and Barry Gordy just wanted to prove that Michael Jackson could do it on his own without the Jackson 5. A wise decision from a wise man, you could say. Next, we have a kind of slower theme. It's Stuck On You, Lionel Richie.

that was Lionel Richie's Stuck on You. And the reason I played that tonight was I was out having a drink the other evening and just sitting in a pub, and this song came on, Stuck on You, Lionel Richie. And I just kind of thought, said to the person I was with, I haven't heard this song in ages, I must play it next week. So that's why this tune's played tonight.

that was the voice of Jimmy Ruffin, Love is a Hurting Thing. Now, as we're approaching the end of the programme once again, it's a quick hour. We'd like to wish you farewell for this week. Please try and tune in again next Monday. We're ending the show tonight with Endless Love, Diana Ross.

bit of status quo there to get the show going. Sorry, I couldn't resist that. Had me air guitar here in the studio, rocking about I was. Anyway, I hope I find you well. Hope you're doing not too bad. Yeah, sorry about that. I just fancy a bit of status quo. Anyway, Chris here with you on the hospital broadcasting service for the next hour, 7 till 8. And thank you very much indeed there to Margaret with her Motown tunes. Enjoyed that. So, yeah, I'm here for the next hour. Got my usual bits and bobs for us. A couple of brain teasers coming up. We'll do one of those in the next 10 minutes or so. And then, of course, time goes by. At about 1:30, I've picked a couple of tracks for us. And I've got some clues for you. So don't worry too much. And I have a little guess on the year. So, yeah, that's all coming up here on the show. Let's have some Willie Nelson, shall we? This is from 1984.

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1: And very good indeed. Right, that was Whitney Houston, bit of I'm Your Baby Tonight. And enjoyed that Willie Nelson track there, actually, City of New Orleans. So enjoyed that, not heard that in a while. Should we have our first brain teaser? I think it's time. Blimey, hello. Right, I made them quite easy this week. Yeah, see, I'm good to you. That's what he says. Okay, here we go. Right. I can't be bought, but I can be stolen with a glance. Ooh. I'm worthless to one, but priceless to two. What am I? Oh, blimey. I wouldn't have a clue if I got the answer in front of me here. Any thoughts from yourselves? I can't be bought, but I can be stolen with a glance. I'm worthless to one, but priceless to two. What am I? Now, I've been good to you this week because there's a big clue in this next track. Listen closely.

Now, there's no excuse. You really must have got the answer to that, Brain Teaser. I'm sure with that clue in that track. Easy peasy, lemon squeezy, I'd say. Right, I can't be bought, but I can be stolen with a glance. I'm worthless to one, but priceless to two. What am I? And of course, well done if you got the answer to the first Brain Teaser of the show. Of course, the answer is... love.

Isn't that a beautiful, beautiful song by Doris Day there? Fly Me to the Moon. Absolutely gorgeous. Not heard that in a long, long while. I hope you enjoyed that. And before that, we had a band called Racy with some girls. And Racy is a British pop band, Racy, and that was released in 1979. So, blimey, what's happened to them? Anyway? We'll do Time Goes By in the next 5 minutes, but let's first have this from Doc Talk from 1979.

Don't forget, the open line is coming up just after 8 o'clock, just after the news, and they would love to hear from you. If you'd like a request played or just a mention or a shout out, you can text into the studio 07756 434 225, or of course email us studio at hbs.org.uk. They would love to hear from you. I think we better do Time Goes By, don't you? It's about kind of time, okay. My ticking clock set the scene for us, gets us in the mood for the Time Goes By. I've got some news clues for you. Are you ready? Right. Okay, we've got Tony Blair as our Prime Minister, and this year, the Gherkin opens in London. You know, that's that building that looks like a gherkin. That's opening in this year. We've got Jack McConnell is First Minister here in Scotland. So that, I think we're going back a few years, aren't we? There's a clue for you. We've got Ken Livingstone. He's re-elected as Mayor of London. This is quite a big clue, this one. The Scottish Parliament building in Edinburgh is opened. Do you remember all that business? All the costs and the delays and all that. But it finally opens in this year. And we've got the Olympics being held in Athens. So, any of those clues ringing any bells for you? Tony Blair's Prime Minister, the Gherkin opens, Jack McConnell is First Minister, Scottish Parliament's opening in Edinburgh, and we've got the Olympics in Athens. Yeah. So, that might be ringing some bells for you. And this year, in the February, this band reaches number one, and it is a band called LMC. And you too, with this, take me to the clouds above.

to number one there for LMCNU2 in this year. Any bells ringing? Any ideas? Quite dancy, that one, to YouTube and all that Whitney tracks and all that mixed together. Blimey. I've got your toes tapping. Let's have some more clues for you. Okay, so films-wise, in the cinema, we're watching Layer Cake. That's quite a funny one to remember that. Scooby-Doo 2. I went to the Scooby-Doo impression, don't worry. And then, do you remember this film? This is quite strange, but it's quite a good film in the end. The Terminal, featuring Tom Hanks. I vaguely remember it was about the chap that he was living in the terminal, wasn't he? Blimey, yeah. Moving around and sleeping on the seats and all that. So that was out in the cinema. On your TVs, you were watching Doc Martin. No, I like that. That was all set in, is it Port Isaac, wasn't it? Down in Cornwall, so enjoyed that. Oh, I'd love to live in Cornwall. Doc Martin was on. Comedy-wise, oh, I used to like this. I think about all the DVDs of this. The Catherine Tate Show, do you remember that? She had all those characters, didn't she? The Nana. God, blimey, I have to watch that again. Recap myself. So Catherine Tate Show was on our TV. And Hustle. I didn't really watch Hustle, but that was on. Hustle was a programme. I'll tell you what I did watch on this year. Ramsay's Kitchen Nightmares. Oh, I like that. That's when he goes into these restaurants, isn't it? And they're not doing very well, and he tries to turn them around. And they've got, like, old chicken in the freezer from 5 years ago and things like that, and dishing up macaroni cheese that's been in the freezer, you know, for about 10 years. So that's quite fun, Ramsay's Kitchen Nightmares. Now, tech-wise, Facebook was launched in this year. So if you're a big Facebook user, fan, does that ring any bells? Yeah. So Facebook was launched in this year. HD TVs come out. What's all that about? High definition TVs. Now, I think they were those big, massive silver box things. They were like as deep as they were wide. I had one in my lounge, couldn't get past it. I got rid of it in the end, don't worry. And then clamshell mobiles were out. Now, those are that. I think I had one of those. They sort of folded in half, didn't they? They were like a shell and you had to answer it. Unflipped it, that kind of thing. I thought you were right trendy because you had a clamshell mobile. Oh gosh. Now cars, this might be a clue. I like my cars, you might know that. Vauxhall launches its fifth generation Astra. Now I think the other week I did the third generation Astra, so yeah. Anyway, this year it was the fifth generation Astra. They look the same to me. Just a tweak here and a tweak there, but yeah, see if those clues help. Now, in the March, this young lady reaches number one with her fourth number one in the UK for this from Britney Spears and Toxic.

any idea. Britney Spears, their Toxic, number one in the March. Her fourth UK number one hit. And before that, LMC and U2, Take Me to the Clouds Above. Have you got the year? Tony Blair's Prime Minister. Jack McConnell is Scotland's First Minister. Scottish Parliament Building opens in Edinburgh. We've got the Olympics held in Athens. You're watching Scooby-Doo 2, Layer Cake, The Terminal at the cinema. On the TV, we've got Doc Martin, Hustle, Ramsay's Kitchen, Nightmares. Facebook is launched and your Vauxhall launches its fifth generation Astra. Well done indeed, if you got the correct. Just for fun here at HBS, of course. And of course, the year was... Pat yourself on the back if you got this. 2004.

Is alcohol costing you more than just money? Do you have a desire to stop drinking? Do you need help? Alcoholics Anonymous is here for you. Call us 0131 225 2727. That's 0131 225 2727. Alcoholics Anonymous. You are not alone.

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3: So, beautiful When You Need a Laugh there by Patsy Cline. Enjoyed that. Beautiful, beautiful song. And, of course, Outkast and Heya. Shall we squeeze in one quick brain teaser? I think we've got, haven't we? Make this one quite easy as well for you. Okay. Just getting things prepared here. Okay. Good plan. Right, here we go. No matter how little or how much you use me, you change me every month. What am I? I think that's quite easy. Any thoughts? No matter how little or how much you use me, you change me every month. What am I? Have a little think. I'll let you know after this.

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No matter how little or how much you use me, you change me every month. What am I? And of course, we'll be changing them next week, I suppose. Of course. Well, I don't know if you got this. The answer was, of course, a calendar. This is-

Keane there. This is the last time, nearly time for me to go. Thanks for listening. Hope you've enjoyed the show. Don't forget, we've got the open line coming up after the news, after 8 o'clock. And I'll be back same time, same place next week. You look after yourselves and I'll see you then. But I shall leave you with this from Dolly Parton. And here you come again. Ta-da for now. Bye-bye.

0: symbol. Prince. The artist formerly known as Prince.
1: Sensational.
0: Raspberry Beret and the Hostel Broadcasting Service. It is Monday Night Open Line. It's Ross and Elliot. I am back.
1: You are? Who's that strange voice I hear?
0: I know. Return of the Me.
1: Oh, classic.
0: Yeah.
1: You had that prepared, didn't you?
0: Well, I did. Yes, of course I did. No, I was away for a while. I mean, working different things, but it's a bit embarrassing to say, right?
1: Uh-oh. Here we go.
0: So about a month ago, I sneezed and I tore my pharyngeal muscle.
1: Ow. I'm not going to pretend to know where that
0: no.
1: is.
0: No. So it is a group of skeletal muscles that form the throat and play critical roles in swallowing, breathing, and speech.
1: That sounds very painful.
0: It was.
1: Yeah.
0: See, for about a week, I was like, I just couldn't talk.
1: You're trying to stifle it. Was that part of why it happened?
0: I don't know what happened.
1: Right.
0: Do you know that kind of way? I was driving down the road and I sneezed. And do you know that kind of way you went, oh no, that.
1: Something popped.
0: That's not good. So I'm back. I'm on the road to recovery. We're not 100% yet.
1: Well, takes time.
0: Takes time. But we're getting there slowly but surely. I've been
1: letting you down.
0: Can happen to any one of us.
1: Can indeed.

0: David Pelly, about the time that Gareth Gates gave me his hangover fixer elixir.
1: I feel like you have another Gareth Gates story, but...
0: No, like, I was one night, I was at an event, and I was hosting an event, and Gareth Gates was the musical act, and, like, we went out for a few drinks after.
1: Okay.
0: I didn't really speak to Gareth Gates, because it was a big collection of folk.
1: For sure.
0: And I said to myself, oh, I'm going to be a bit rough in the morning. He went, here's what you do. You take one of these, take one of these, take one of these, you'll be right as rain. And tell you what, I was.
1: What was it? Can you tell me?
0: I was sworn to secrecy by Gareth Gates, right? I know that sounds very showbiz. 07756434225 if you would like a request this evening. Or you can send us an email, studio@hbs.org.uk. Shall we do some girls aloud?
1: Please, let's.
0: First though, Jerry Cinnamon.
1: Castle Nook's own.
0: Yeah, he is.
1: He is indeed.
0: Good on him.

0: Steve Arrow, Galway Girl on the Hostel Broadcasting Service.
1: Good jaunty tune, that one.
0: They made the Ga Hurling All-Ireland final. They lost to Limerick this year. They won, though. Did you see Mayo?
1: I have seen snippets.
0: Right, so I know we don't talk about sport.
1: No.
0: Or, in particular, Irish sport.
1: It's kind of an obscure
0: It's very niche,
1: here.
0: Right? But there was a curse. So the curse of the Mayo has been abolished.
1: What's this? I don't think I've heard of this.
0: So Mayo won the All-Ireland Hurling Final on Sunday, right?
1: Uh-huh.
0: And according to Irish folklore, the curse originated back to 1951 after Mayo won the last title.
1: Okay.
0: And while travelling back home to celebrate on an open-top bus, the team passed through a small village called Foxford.
1: Mm-hmm.
0: They didn't show respect for a passing funeral cortege, which,
1: non.
0: Fair enough, yeah. Right? The local priest then put a hex on the team.
1: Oh, did they do that?
0: Apparently so. Yeah. And said as long as a member of that team is alive, Mayo will never win the All-Ireland Hurling Final.
1: Oh.
0: The last member died in 2023.
1: That is spooky. That's quite weird.
0: Also, I think there is a lot of sore heads in Mayo this morning.
1: Oh,
0: nobody's gone to work.

0: Girls Aloud.
1: I haven't heard that one in years,
0: man. I know, it's good, innit?
1: Yeah, it's good.
0: Call the shots on the Hospital Broadcasting Service if you'd like a request this evening. 07756 434 225. And we were talking, after talking about Irish football, and I was saying to you, it's a sport that I'd always love to play.
1: It looks wacky.
0: It does. Like, I'm not quite sure on the rules. Like, it's a football net and it's got a rugby net, and yeah. I'm not quite sure. I do have, however, so my family's from Dublin.
1: Okay.
0: My mum's side of the family's from Dublin. So I do have a Dublin Gatop in the house.
1: Ooh, very nice.
0: I know, but I don't really wear it.
1: No.
0: This is going to sound like I'm proper abusing my heritage here. It only comes out on St. Patrick's Day.
1: Oh, yes. I love Gaelic football, me.
0: Oh, yeah. But I'm so worried, though, because one of these nights I'm going to go out to the pub in my Dublin Gatop and somebody's going to go, ah. A result of the weekend, I'll go, hi.
1: Settle down, son. Who's your favourite player?
0: The referee.
1: Try everyone have a nice time.
0: Sport wins.

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1: Classic pattern.
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3: star. Right. Some callers, they take that of hospital radio.
1: I wouldn't go that far, but we're good.
3: I'm Robbie. Anyway.
1: Oh, I guess I have to be Gary then.
3: My dear. So, we play every Monday night a game called AI Killed the Radio Star.
1: Sure.
3: Basically, what's going to happen is I'm going to give you a song, but I've put it through an AI machine. All you have to do is text 07756-434-225 if you think you know the song. Simple enough.
1: Simple as that.
3: Do you want to hear this evening's question?
1: Yes, please. I'm quite excited, actually.
4: I'm staying out for the summer, playing games in the rain. The hills and the fortune got me fooled again.
3: 07756-434-225 if you think you know what this song is.
4: I'm staying out for the summer, playing games in the rain. The hills and the fortune got me fooled again.
3: I'll put it in the mix and you can have a guess, okay?
1: Okay.
3: He's not a Scooby-Doo.
1: No, I think I recognise the first line, but then the rest puts me off.
3: Well, the first line is a massive clue. That's all
1: okay.
3: I'm going to say to you.
1: Right.
3: Let's do some Bob Seger.
1: Okay.
3: And first we'll do some John Lennon.
1: Mm.
3: And then we'll come back to it.
1: Okay, give me time. I might get this one.

0: just one of the songs you never get tired of.
1: No, I hear it a lot, so it's a big TikTok song too.
0: Is it?
1: Yeah.
0: Can't say I've came across it.
1: I'll need to show you some.
0: I've gone viral on TikTok. Have I told you about that?
1: Yeah.
0: I've had like over a million views.
1: Yeah, TikTok famous.
0: Not blowing my own trumpet or anything.
2: Artificial intelligence. Kill the radio
0: star. More famous for this though.
1: Oh, of course. At Ross on the radio.
0: Hey, don't need the plug. You do the plugs for I set them up, you knock them down. Right, we're finishing off this game. Earlier on, we set you the challenge of naming the song that I have put through an AI generator.
3: I'm staying out for the summer, playing games in the rain. The hills and the fortune got me fooled again.
0: Any update on your thoughts?
1: No, not at all. I'm assuming the title is somewhere in that first line.
0: Yes.
1: Okay.
0: Yes.
1: Out for the summer, is that, or something along those lines?
0: It's not Rod Stewart.
1: Okay.
0: I can see why you thought Rod Stewart.
1: Mm-hmm.
0: It's not Rod Stewart. It's not Springsteen. It's much later than both of them.
1: Is it anywhere in that ballpark?
0: No.
1: Okay.
0: So a clue, it's Britpop.
1: Okay.
0: We're going 90s.
1: Right.
0: 90s Britpop. Not your usual suspects. That's the other thing I'm going to say.
1: Okay.
0: So it's not your Oasis, it's not Blur, it's not The Verve, it's not Pulp.
1: Mm.
0: Do you want another hint?
1: Yeah, go on then. Sweet one.
0: How can I word this? The band are a bit suspect.
1: Oh. I feel like there's probably more to that.
0: Think about it literally. The band are a bit suspect.
1: Okay. The usual suspects.
0: Do you give in?
1: Yeah, I give in. I'm not going to get this, I don't think.
0: Dodgy.
1: Oh, I don't think I would have got
0: this. Staying out for the summer.
1: Ah, there you go. Well, I got it and I didn't even know what it was.
0: See? My clue, they're a bit suspect. They're a bit dodgy.
1: Ah, okay. That went right over my head.

0: change more often than the cat does.
1: Well, I was going to say that at this point, that cat's seen off about five or six predators, yeah. Right? As simple as that. But Andy Burnham's dog, Axel, is not going to be moving into Downing Street because he said he wouldn't get on with Larry.
0: Aww, so which, who's he going to then?
1: I don't know. I think he'll just stay in his Manchester house.
0: Right, okay.
1: Yeah. But I'm not a cat person, any shape or form. But the best thing, see when like the press are all down Downing Street and they're waiting for somebody, it's, I love like the absolute bravado of Larry just walking past being like, all right, lads,
0: it's his house.
1: House things. Well, exactly. It's his house.
0: He makes the rules there.

0: Are we calling them a one-hit wonder?
1: I can't think of another song they did.
0: Yeah. Deep Blue Something. Breakfast at Tiffany's just before 10 o'clock if you'd like a request. 07756 434 225. I've got the dentist tomorrow morning.
1: Never a good thing to hear.
0: No, it's only a checkup.
1: Okay.
0: But
1: that's how it starts.
0: That's how it starts, exactly. It's one of those ones that, don't get me wrong, my oral hygiene is good. I brush my teeth twice a day, I floss, I do all the things that the dentist tells me to do. But do you know that kind of way in yourself, you're like, oh, yeah, that feels like a cavity.
1: Yep. Mm. Feel it coming.
0: Yeah.
1: Feel the sugar disintegrating your mouth.
0: I've had the same dentist since I was like 6 years old.
1: Really?
0: And this man has not aged. He still looks the same age as he did when I was 6 years old.
1: Do you know what that is? Brushing your teeth twice a day.
0: Well, exactly, yeah. That fluoride does wonders to the complexion. But like, I always love it though, because I always sit down in the doctor's chair, or the dentist chair, sorry, and if they've got something to say, they will say it to your face. They might have like a prong in your mouth, but they'll say it to your face.
1: Big mask on too.
0: Yeah.

0: Stranglers.
1: Try and guess the time signature.
0: Don't know. 3-4.
1: For most of it, I think, but then they add a 4-4 at the end to be difficult.
0: If you'd like a request, 07756-434-225. We were racking our brains during that song because it, like, a core memory. Golden Brown, the Stranglers, like, there was something in the mid-noughties and they'd taken Golden Brown and replaced it with Gordon Brown.
1: Yeah, I
0: remember
1: that.
0: The former Prime Minister. And I can't... You Google it and you can't find anything about it. But no. The two of us both swear that that happened.
1: Absolutely, no. Very similar memories.
0: If you do know, or if you want to... Even better, if you want to send us a YouTube link, 07756-434-225, please tell us that we're sane.
1: Yes.
0: Basically.
1: Put us out of our misery, please.
0: Play Tom Petty and something from Oasis. Yeah.

0: Oasis.
1: Underrated Oasis song, I think.
0: Yeah, very much so. Little by Little on the Hospital Broadcasting Service. 9:15 if you'd like a request. 0775643425. Speaking of Oasis, actually, Liam Gallagher has moved house.
1: Oh, really?
0: He's moved into a fancy mansion in the Cotswolds. And people are saying to him on Twitter, you know what Liam Gallagher's like on Twitter? You ask him anything on Twitter, he will reply.
1: He's very responsive, yeah.
0: He is. So somebody said, how are you getting on in your new house? That's not the other. I said, well, the neighbours are lovely. They've been making me scones and cakes.
1: Nice.
0: Which, really?
1: Like, he's changing.
0: He's changing. Yeah. The man loves a scone. Yeah. Got to hand it to him.
1: Softening over the years.
0: He really has, by the way. The rock and roll lifestyle is behind him. Oh.

0: Jackie Wilson, uptight on the Hospital Broadcasting Service, 07756 434 2225. If you'd like a request, my family group chat is absolutely popping off.
1: Oh yeah, what's happened?
0: I know, you were looking at me like, why are you so engrossed in your phone during that song? So as I was saying about the dentist, my nephew's just lost his first tooth.
1: Oh, okay.
0: And here's the thing, right? So he's put it under his pillow. Tooth fairy is going to come, yeah. Do you know how much kids are getting these days for tooth?
1: Oh, with inflation, got to be a fiver. Oh,
0: 10 quid.
1: Not a chance, not a chance.
0: My nephew is going to sleep tonight, and the tooth fairy's coming along and giving him crisp £10 note.
1: Must be doing well at the tooth factory.

0: my copy of Hot Fuss doesn't play anymore.
1: Too many goes round. That's impressive. Great album. Plays like a greatest hits. We said that before.
0: Such a good album.
1: Yeah.
0: I mean, don't get me wrong, the second album, Sam's Town, that was really good.
1: They've been pretty consistent, I'd say.
0: Yeah, well, there was a period when they were went off the boil a little bit.
1: We won't talk about it.
0: Yeah. Killers, all these things that I've done on the Hostel Broadcasting Service, 07756 434 225, if you would like a request. And one of the bosses has actually came in clutch here.
1: Okay.
0: Because we were saying earlier on about how we remember there being a parody of The Stranglers' Golden Brown, but to the tune of Gordon Brown, the yes. Kirkcaldy MP.
1: Vividly remember
0: this. And the bosses came in and said, impressionist Rory Bremner performed this in a TV parody in the 1990s.
1: Okay. Oh, we thought it was the 2000s.
0: Yeah. But here's the thing. I've tried to Google this now with that information. Mm-hmm. And don't get me wrong. I believe the bosses. Of course I do. Okay. And it's all coming up. Yep. This is here. Can't find a YouTube for it anywhere.
1: Oh, man.
0: There is not footage of it anywhere to be found.
1: We're still left hanging after
0: all. So if somebody
1: this.
0: Has it on VHS, post it into us.
1: Yeah, please. They must do, right?
0: Next question. Do we have a VHS player somewhere?
1: I do.

0: That got off there. Stevie Wonder, you are the sunshine of my life on the Hospital Broadcasting Service. 0775-6434-225 if you'd like a request this evening. Shall we play this?
1: It's been a while, man.
0: It has. So I'm going to tell you stuff that's trending in the world. And all you have to do is tell me why it's trending.
1: Nice and easy.
0: Very easy game to get. So we'll start off with a nice easy one. Commonwealth Games.
1: Figured that might be what you were going to say. Mm. The Commonwealth Games are currently happening in this very city.
0: Yes. Literally out the window. Mm-hmm. Not out the window. There's just seagulls.
1: Somewhere out the window.
0: Bugs Bunny.
1: Was the design was patented or something on this day?
0: No.
1: No.
0: On this day... In 1940, mm-hmm. Bugs Bunny made his official cartoon debut.
1: Okay. Was it Looney Tunes? Like on...
0: No, it was something called A Wild Hare.
1: Really?
0: Yeah.
1: That's his Steamboat Willie, I guess.
0: Probably is, yeah. That's actually a very good reference. Watergate.
1: The Watergate scandal, I'm not going to say happened, but was exposed on this day?
0: On this day in 1974, the House Judiciary Committee, I have to get that right, mm-hmm. voted to recommend the first article of impeachment against Richard Nixon.
1: Okay. Mm. So it was the finale rather than the start.
0: Yeah. Scottish football.
1: It started playing again after the World Cup. They're doing some friendlies and the league games are started, but I assume that's not what it says.
0: The league starts this weekend. The league starts back this weekend, yes. Bagpipe appreciation.
1: It's Bagpipe Appreciation Day, I assume?
0: Yes.
1: Very nice.
0: 500 years in Scottish and Irish traditional music, apparently.
1: Very good. Mm. And yeah, I haven't heard a single bagpipe today.
0: No, neither have I. You'd think with the Commonwealth Games going on as well.
1: Yeah, right, you'd be able to get away from them.
0: Yeah, exactly. Telegraph cables.
1: Were invented on this day?
0: No.
1: Okay. Telegraph cables were... the first one went up? For public use?
0: Kind of.
1: Okay.
0: On this day in 1866, the first transatlantic telephone cable came ashore in Newfoundland, Canada.
1: Oh, wow. Okay.
0: Mm. Kelly Cranky.
1: Born on this day. It's their birthday.
0: Kelly Cranky. Born on this... Kelly Cranky. Born on this day. Who's Kelly Cranky?
1: I don't know. I assumed it was.
0: Are you thinking of the Crankies?
1: Yeah, potentially. That might be what's happening. Oh,
0: give me strength. Give me strength.
1: Is that a hill or something? I'm genuinely upset.
0: On this day in 1689, the Battle of Killiecrankie took place.
1: I see.
0: When the Scottish Jacobites took on the.
1: It's been a while since primary school.
0: The Crankies. Are you actually taking the proverbial?
1: Was it a hill? Can I get that?
0: I don't know.
1: Oh, okay.
0: I was going to go on and say Jeff Bezos.
1: Birthday?
0: No, he briefly became the world's richest man in 2017.
1: Ah, I see.
0: When he overtook Bill Gates for a day.
1: And he's not a hill?
0: No.
1: Oh.
0: He's Give me strength.
1: How did I do? Did I win?
0: No. I wish I'd never came back now.

0: He was late this morning.
1: Uh-oh.
0: Doogie Vipond was late coming in and out of the M&S.
1: You were there? Yep. With your watch?
0: I was. I'd already packed my Percy big bags and I was heading home and I was like, what time do you call this, Doogie? 07756-434-225 if you'd like a request. You need to be quick. You've got about 10 minutes to get involved. And we'll get Tom Jones after Daniel Bedingfield.

0: Tom Jones.
1: Our Tam.
0: And the Stereophonics.
1: Uh-huh.
0: You were getting a bit of an education during that song because the Tom Jones album Reload, like, so many good songs on there.
1: I know that one, but that's about it.
0: Yeah, well, they also did, like, Burning Down the House with the Cardigans, Kittis Matthews, Baby It's Cold Outside. I think they did one with Joan Jett.
1: Oh, wow.
0: Lust for Life, Iggy Pop. Basically, he just went, these are all my favourite songs of all time. Tell you what we're going to do. We're going to get some people on collab and do it that way.
1: I'm famous enough that I can do this now.
0: Exactly. Right, shall we review what
1: Let's do
0: we've
1: it.
0: Learned? Because we're coming towards the end of the show.
1: Indeed. Best way to get information.
0: Exactly. The only way that we know how we get along. A strain on your pharyngeal muscle is not nice.
1: No. Very, you can recover in like 3 weeks then.
0: Very painful.
1: Mm.
0: I hope that no one asks me when I'm out and about the gar, the Irish football.
1: Just learn some facts before you go out. You'll be fine.
0: Have you seen that game last night?
1: Yeah, you see that ludicrous display last night?
0: It's under the IT crowd, literally. We are the Take That of Hospital Radio.
1: Absolutely.
0: I'm the Robbie, you're Gary Barlow.
1: I'll take that.
0: Larry the Cat must be protected at all costs.
1: National treasure.
0: He is a national treasure. He's seen so many prime ministers at this
1: Indeed.
0: Point.
1: Indeed.
0: The dentist, if they have something to say, they will say it right to your face.
1: Oh, yeah.
0: There's no messing about. They might have an instrument in their hand when they're doing it, but they'll say it to your face. Liam Gallagher loves a scone.
1: Yeah, I wouldn't have thought that.
0: No, good way to get Liam Gallagher's good books.
1: Oh, yeah.
0: Bring him some baked goods.
1: And a cup of tea, I'm sure.
0: And a cup of tea. The Tooth Fairy has given out tenors now.
1: This country.
0: The world has gone mad. And Kelly Cranky is the Perthshire town, not to be confused with the Crankies.
1: I knew that was going to be the one you ended on. But we did learn something. I learned something.
0: Yeah, you learned something.
1: Every day's a school day.
0: If you've absolutely no idea what we're on about, you can listen again on hbs.org.uk. We'll be back next Monday. Will you be back next Monday?
1: I will be indeed.
0: Good. 2 weeks in a row. What? Look at us.
1: Crazy.
0: Go.
1: How
0: the
1: spoiled.
0: Open line's back tomorrow night, though, if you want to request the girls, I'll see you right. And we'll leave you with the Stone Roses.
1: Lovely stuff.

Well, good evening and welcome to Kaleidoscope with me, Robert Craw. The first track to get us off and running tonight was Chicane and Autumn Tactics. One definition of a kaleidoscope is a constantly changing pattern. Maybe you used to have one. Remember those tubes with the coloured beads in it that you held up to the light to see the magical shapes? And then you turned it to see a completely different shape. Well, that's exactly what I'll be doing throughout the show, continually changing the style of music. So maybe you're having one of those nights where sleep just won't come, or maybe you're looking for something soothing to help send you off to sleep. Whatever, I do hope that you enjoy some of the tunes that I've got lined up for you in the next couple of hours here on Kaleidoscope. So, as I said, it was Autumn Tactics to get us off and running. We will hear the other three seasons. We're going to hear something by Donna Summer next, and that's Winter Melody. We'll hear Younger Than Springtime, which comes from South Pacific, but a different version. We're going to hear Ken Dodd, and then we'll tie up our seasons with the summertime, something a bit more warmer to think of, and the 1970 hit by Mungo Jerry. But as promised, here's Donna Summer, the 1976 big hit for her with Winter Melody.

0: Kaleidoscope, give it a turn.
1: Yes, indeed, that's what we shall do now. We shall give it a turn after our four seasons. Then let's have a look at... Oh, I see what we're going to look at now. Girls Who Have Made It to the Top. Number one UK hits with girls' names in the title. We've got a couple of those to take us up to the break. We're going to hear John Denver with his big hit from 1974. Can you guess? Yeah, that's right. It's going to be Annie's Song. But first up, we're going to hear from Michael Jackson. Okay, so who was his big hit? Well, it was the one and only Billie Jean, and that was a hit in 1983, taken from the Thriller album.

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1: Yeah, welcome back to Kaleidoscope with me, Robert Craw. On this turn of our Kaleidoscope, we're going to hear a right royal blue do. Yeah, we've got three songs, all with the words blue in them. From 1963, we'll hear Bobby Vinton with Blue Velvet. We'll hear Patsy Cline with Blue Moon of Kentucky. And that was written as a waltz way back in 1946. But first off, let's hear one of our own, Jimmy Shand, with his famous Bluebell Polka. And that got to number 20 in the UK charts back in 1955. Yee-haw!

0: kaleidoscope, give it a turn.
1: Yeah, that's exactly what we're going to do. We're going to give this kaleidoscope of mine another turn. So that was our three with blue in the titles. And next we're off to Africa. Oh, Africa's got some great songs that are sung about it. And indeed, we have some African singers coming up, helping out Paul Simon, in fact, because he's got his diamonds on the soles of her shoes. And of course, that came from his 1986 fantastic album of Graceland. First up though, Toto from 1982 with their song Africa.

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1: Welcome back to Kaleidoscope with me, Robert Craw. We've got some nautical and nice songs next, and they're all about sailing. We're going to hear Mark Knopfler, and he's sailing to Philadelphia. Before that, the recently knighted Sir Rod Stewart with Sailing from 1975. But first up, lovely tune, Christopher Cross from 79 and Sailing. Full steam ahead, as they say, eh?

and he's from 1966. But here's that job I certainly hope that nobody you know is doing, and that's Sam Cooke from 1960 with Chain Gang.

Well, Lee Dorsey there, 1966, working in a coal mine. So that's just about the first hour up here tonight, and I do hope that you will stay listening and join me in the next hour. But if you drift off to sleep, well, that's okay too. So to take us to the news then, here's Willie Nelson and Kenny Chesney with an old classic song. Certainly it was one of my father's party pieces that we used to have at parties and stuff like that. And it's that Lucky Old Sun here on HBS.

Well, there you go. That was Rita McNeil and Working Man to get us off and running for the second hour of Kaleidoscope with me, Robert Craw. Thanks very much for listening, and we never take your listening for granted. We know that you've got lots of choices these days, and really do appreciate you tuning in to HBS and to me tonight. In this show, I turn the musical kaleidoscope to continually change the style of music. It could be songs from any decade or any genre. I'm going to turn the wick down a little so you can cooey in as you may be looking for something soothing to help send you off to sleep, or perhaps you're having one of those nights where sleep just won't come. Whatever, I do hope you enjoy some of the tunes that I've got lined up for you in this next hour. As I said, we started with Rita McNeil, and Rita was a Canadian, and this batch now to start us here are going to be all Canadians. We're going to have probably one of the famous Canadians of all, Michael Bublé, with The Very Thought of You, and before that we're going to hear from Celine Dion. And this is from Celine's album called The Colour of My Love.

Well, hopefully Michael Bublé is getting you relaxed at this time of the night. It's time now to give our kaleidoscope another turn, but it's more of a dunt rather than a turn this time. I don't know if you have heard of a radio show called Desert Island Discs. They bring on a celebrity and they ask him to pick a dozen or so records. Michael Bublé was recently on Desert Island Discs and he chose these next three. Paul McCartney and Wings from 1973 with My Love. He also chose Elvis Presley from the film in 1961 of Blue Hawaii with Can't Help Falling in Love. And he chose Old Blue Eyes, Frank Sinatra, This Love of Mine. And in the show, you have to choose one disc out of all the others that you would really love. And this one was Michael's favourite.

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1: You are, and welcome back to Kaleidoscope with me, Robert Crowe. On this turn of our kaleidoscope, we'll hear songs about flora and fauna. In fact, they're going to be all about the grass. We're going to hear Val Dunican with his version of The Green, Green Grass of Home. We'll also hear that funny, humorous, light-hearted version from Donna Stale and Windsor Davis with Whispering Grass from It Ain't Half Hot Mum in 1975. But first, to get us off and running with our grass theme, here are The Move with I Can Hear the Grass Grow from 68.

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1: I'm going to give our kaleidoscope another turn, but this time I'm a bit stuck. We are going to hear from Michael Ball with Stuck Like Glue, and that was a big hit for the Sugar Babes way back in 2010. But first, we're going to hear Lionel Richie from his 1986 album Back to Front. Here he is, he's stuck on you, and I hope that you're stuck on me, if you don't mind. Well, at least around until midnight anyway. Here with Kaleidoscope on HBS.

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2: You are indeed listening to HBS, and my name's Robert Craw, and this is Kaleidoscope. Thanks very much for joining me for this last part of the show. We are going to move on now with our Kaleidoscope, and we're going to celebrate champagne. Did you know that the term Champagne Charlie came from a song that was introduced way back in 1868 and was sponsored by the champagne firms? It was an instant success and boosted the sales of champagne. In this batch, we will hear from the group called Champagne with How About Us. Before that, we'll hear Willie Nelson with his song Drinking Champagne from his 2010 album Country Music. Before that, we're going to hear from the 1958 film Gigi, Seth MacFarlane, and he's going to tell us all about the night they invented champagne. So unless it was invented, there was no point in having Champagne Charlie, I don't suppose. Anyway, bottoms up.
3: The night they invented champagne, it's plain as it could be, they thought of you and me. The night they invented

0: Kaleidoscope, give it a turn.
1: Yep, time for the final turn of the kaleidoscope, and I think I'll send you off with a little kiss tonight. We're going to have some kissing-type songs. We're going to hear a cracker from Jackson Brown and Bonnie Raitt from 1998, Kisses Sweeter Than Wine. But first up, from 63, here are the Crystals with And Then He Kissed Me. This is a Phil Spector production, and you can hear that all the way.

Well, that's just about our time up for this edition of Kaleidoscope, and I hope that you've enjoyed some of the music in the show. Thanks as always for listening, and as I said before, we never take for granted that you can listen to us, and we really appreciate that you do. I do hope that you have a peaceful night, and stay tuned to HBS for lots of music to keep you company throughout the night. To take us to the news then, it's Duke Ellington with a lovely sax solo by John Hodges in his Prelude to a Kiss. Till the next time that we can meet again on the airwaves, from me, Robert Craw, I do wish you all the best, and night-night.

Hi there. Nice to meet you. I'm Lindsay, and yes, I'm an alcoholic, but I'm 3 years sober. I'm sober because I came to Alcoholics Anonymous, a safe space where I found understanding, support from people who know what it's like to have problems with alcohol. They've walked in my shoes and built a community that embraces hope and healing. They've got a solution that works, and I'm an example of that. How? Well, we go to meetings, not like the ones on the telly. It's about connecting, sharing our experiences and learning from one another. We talk about our struggles, our victories, and the tools we use to maintain our sobriety. It's so empowering. We get a sponsor, a person who's just a little further ahead of us in our recovery, and we go through the 12-step program of recovery. That's it. But it's not just about getting sober. It's about staying sober. When I came to Alcoholics Anonymous, I had my doubts, but 3 years on, a day at a time, I'm living proof. With incredible support of the most incredible people, the strength I've found within myself and the tools of recovery, I've built a good life for myself, a life I'm proud of. Sobriety isn't just about quitting alcohol. It's about embracing a whole beautiful new way of living. If you're not sure, come and find out. That's perfectly okay. Alcoholics Anonymous provides a warm welcome whether you think you're an alcoholic or just curious to find out more. But if alcohol is costing you more than just money, then there's a seat for you. If you're scared or unsure, I was too. We all were. You're not alone, and you're never alone once you come and join us. There's no interview, no forms to fill in, no questions asked. You just need to come, listen, and that's all you need to do to make a start. It's easy to find us. Visit the Alcoholics Anonymous website or call our Scottish helpline to find us. 0131 225 2727. There are hundreds of meetings a week in Glasgow, so there's a meeting for you and near you. What have you got to lose? Alcoholics Anonymous didn't just save my life, it gave me a life worth living. Give us a call, 0131 225 2727. That call might just set you free. If you're struggling with alcohol, there's hope and healing waiting for you in Alcoholics Anonymous. You're not alone. Maybe see you at a meeting soon.

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Cause I gotta have faith. Ooh, I gotta have faith. Because I gotta have faith. Our highly experienced minor injury nurses in Greater Glasgow and Clyde work 7 days a week, 365 days a year. They treat all sorts of injuries, from sprains, strains and stings, to burns, bites and broken bones. And with patients typically seen, treated and discharged in less than 4 hours, minor injury units are the best place to go to be patched up quickly. To find your nearest minor injury unit in Greater Glasgow and Clyde, call NHS Inform on 0800 22 44 88.